The Newfoundland Horticultural Society holding its monthly meeting at St. David's Elizabeth Avenue this coming Tuesday, September 1st, starting at 8 p.m. The doors open at 7:30. Now, back in May of this year, Todd Boland and a group of the Friends of the Botanical Garden embarked on a tour of the gardens of South Scotland. And this Tuesday night, Todd is your guide, taking you on a photographic tour of the gardens they visited, many that formed the basis of our own botanical garden culture. Todd is well known to all, and his photographic skills are well exhibited in his multiple publications. This is an event that you won't want to miss. Bring a friend, stay for refreshment, and some garden talk after. Non-members are also welcome. Get the full details on this and some other community matters anytime at coast1011.com.

It's Coast 101, Our Lady Peace with Innocent, and it's Rick Bailey. I wonder if he's referring to Bart Simpson as the roadie in this story. Here's Tom Petty and the Heartbreakers on the Coast.

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It's Coast 101.1, a number one hit for Australian duo Savage Garden from the summer of 1997. It's I Want You with your Summer on the Coast. And it's Rick Bailey. Well, it's really all about what you want to choose. In just a little over a week's time, we're going to get back to all the fun of 5K or Getaway. Remember that contest that we had a while back? Well, yeah, we're going to get back to it, and it was such fun. We give you the option of either putting your name in a draw to

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12: Today we drop to 15, a partly cloudy sky, and tomorrow some light rain and drizzle. Very light most of the time, high of 20. Cloudy sky, nothing more than some drizzle overnight into early Tuesday, a few showers through the day with a high 16. This is Precision Weather Meteorologist Phil Spivak for Coast 101.1.

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1: 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It was like $16 for $10. 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
5: Sunday afternoons are about to get a whole lot smoother. 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
9: Tonight we drop to 15, a partly cloudy sky, and tomorrow some light rain and drizzle. Very light most of the time, high of 20. Cloudy sky, nothing more than some drizzle overnight into early Tuesday, a few showers through the day with a high 16. This is Precision Weather meteorologist Phil Spivak for Coast 101.1.

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12: Today we drop to 15, a partly cloudy sky. And tomorrow, some light rain and drizzle. Very light most of the time, high of 20. Cloudy sky, nothing more than some drizzle overnight into early Tuesday. A few showers through the day with a high 16. This is Precision Weather Meteorologist Phil Spivak for Coast 101.1.
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2: 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No. You know, you could roll up a sleeve or whatever.
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1: No. This is the life that I've chosen now.
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1: 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That of a tattooed individual.
2: Gangster life's for you.
1: I have to be more cool about things.
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17: Tonight we drop to 15, a partly cloudy sky, and tomorrow some light rain and drizzle. Very light most of the time, high of 20. Cloudy sky, nothing more than some drizzle overnight into early Tuesday, a few showers through the day with a high 16. This is Precision Weather meteorologist Phil Spivak for Coast 101.1.

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11: Today we drop to 15, a partly cloudy sky. And tomorrow, some light rain and drizzle. Very light most of the time, high of 20. Cloudy sky, nothing more than some drizzle overnight into early Tuesday. A few showers through the day with a high 16. This is Precision Weather meteorologist Phil Spivak for Coast 101.1.

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4: 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We could expect some light showers for today and a high 20 degrees. Cloudy with some drizzle tonight, low 10, and a few showers on Tuesday, the high 16 degrees.

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6: 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Light showers for today and a high up to 20 degrees. It's cloudy, some drizzle, low 10 tonight, and Tuesday has a few showers, the high 16.

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9: Coast Precision Weather. For PuroClean, the paramedics of property damage, water, fire, mold, and more, PuroClean has you covered. Today has some light showers and a high 20 degrees. It'll be cloudy, some drizzle for tonight, low 10, and a few showers on Tuesday, the high 16 degrees.

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2: Weather. 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Today, with some light showers and a high 20, it'll be some cloud drizzle tonight, dropping to 10 and a few showers, 16 degrees on Tuesday.

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2: 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Wait a minute. Hold on. Rewind that tape.
1: Yeah, that sounds terrible. 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
6: 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Today, we have some light showers and a high 20, cloudy and some drizzle for tonight. It's down to 10 and a few showers, 16 on Tuesday.

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4: 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Light showers today and the high 20. It'll be cloudy with some drizzle, low 10 tonight. And Tuesday has a few showers, the high 16.

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8: 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We've got some light showers for today and the high 20 degrees. It's cloudy, some drizzle tonight, low 10. And expect a few showers on Tuesday, the high 16 degrees.

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7: 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Today, light showers and a high 20. We get some cloud, drizzle tonight, low 10, and a few showers on Tuesday with a high 16 degrees.

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1: Entirely right. 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
0: It's ooh, baby ooh. 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
1: 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And or ooh, Alan Ritchson.
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0: Yeah.
2: 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And the greatest hits of all time.
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7: 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Today we have some light showers and the high is 20. It'll be cloudy, some drizzle, dropping to 10 tonight, and a few showers on Tuesday, high 16.

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5: 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Light showers, high 20 for today. Some cloud drizzle tonight, low 10. And a few showers on Tuesday, high 60.

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4: 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Light showers, 20 degrees for today. Cloud and drizzle tonight, low 10, and a few showers expected Tuesday, high 16.

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7: 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Light showers and 20 degrees today. Tonight, some cloud, drizzle, and a low 10. And a few showers on Tuesday with a high 16.

0: It's mostly cloudy and 16. Good morning. I'm Carolyn Moore with Coast Local Headlines. For Smoke and Oak Barbecue Restaurant and Bar in the Ramada Hotel, Kenmount Road. Smoke and Oak, where there's smoke, there's flavor. RNC had a call after 2 this morning that a man believed to be under the influence of drugs and known to a family on Foreign Street showed up and kicked the door in. Then officers tried to arrest the 30-year-old. He kicked an officer. He's charged with property damage, resisting arrest, assaulting a peace officer, and breaches. After being pepper sprayed, he was taken to hospital and is now in the lockup. RNC had a report from an off-duty officer last night of a single vehicle rollover on Topsail Road west of Commonwealth Avenue. Officers found a 29-year-old man who was believed to be impaired by drugs. He's charged with impaired driving and was ticketed for no insurance or registration and failure to transfer ownership. He remains in hospital. That matter is under investigation. RNC need help finding 15-year-old Emma Rideout. She was last seen in the downtown area. She is 5 feet tall, 95 pounds, with green, purple, blue hair and blue eyes, was wearing black shorts and a black hooded sweatshirt. Anyone with information is asked to contact the RNC. And 40-year-old Kyle Harbin will be in court today. He was arrested in March for sexual violence against teenage girls. Harbin is charged with sexual assault, sexual interference, making sexually explicit material available to a child, luring a child, and uttering threats. Coast Precision Weather. 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It's okay to get help with your debt, and finding someone local you can trust makes all the difference. With our Precision Weather, meteorologist Russ Merlin.
1: Good morning. Skies remain mostly cloudy. Spotty showers today with a high of 19 this afternoon. South to southwest winds at 15 to 25. Cloudy skies tonight, lows near 11. Cloudy with isolated showers, 16 tomorrow. Becoming partly cloudy Tuesday night, lows near 7. Sunshine heads our way Wednesday with a high of 15. It'll be sunny, 19 on Thursday. I'm Precision Weather Meteorologist Russ Farley for Coast 1011.
0: Clarenville, cloudy and 15. We've got cloud and 16.
2: Good morning, your Coast All Day Traffic. It is for O'Neill Nissan. The Nissan Clearout event is on now. 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Visit O'Neill Nissan, Cornerbrook Nissan, or Grand Falls Windsor Nissan today. Lots of construction on the go around the city. Black Marsh Road, Mundy Pond Road, that area. Construction continuing through there. Topsail Road just past McNamara Roundabout. There's construction there. The road is torn up a little bit, so take it slow going through that. You don't want to beat up the bottom of your car. Freshwater Road, Anderson Avenue to Empire is still under construction as they're doing some sidewalk work. Paving has been done, a little smoother driving through there now. And Portugal Cove Road at Major's Path, the roundabout work continues there. So if you haven't done so already, find yourself an alternate route so you don't have to

0: 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And also Foxtrap Access Road, the TCH at Foxtrap Access, still under construction there. So if you see anything else on the go traffic-wise, call, let us know. 709-754-1011 on the coastline, and we'll pass it on with Coast All Day Traffic.
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0: Coast 101.1. Good morning, 6:07. It's Tony and Carolyn.
1: A little bit of cloud right now. Looks like we might get ourselves maybe a shower or two today. And temperatures definitely cooler than we've seen. Only 19.
0: Once again, that time when Bill takes vacation and I set my alarm for 4 a.m. and it pops up a little message saying, what the hell, dude?
1: Yeah.
0: Right? 4 a.m.
1: Are you okay?
0: Yeah.
1: You shouldn't be up. What are you doing? I know. Yeah, and last day of August.
0: I know, right?
1: Whew.
0: Wow.
1: That
0: summer flew by.
1: That happened.
0: This past 3 or 4 days we had of summer, that was awesome. It was, though. It was a nice... Nice
1: when I was off on vacation, the weather was nice.
0: Yeah, of course.
1: I don't understand it, but no. I accept it, and I appreciate it that I have nice weather when I'm on vacation.
0: Always good when that happens.
1: It is. It is. But yeah, I can't believe, and this, you know, this Monday or a week from today will be Labor Day weekend.
0: Wow.
1: So long weekend coming up. We'll woo the long weekend, but hard to believe that summer is almost done. I mean, like calendar-wise, it's, you know, still a few weeks.
0: But. Yeah, and, you know, another just over a week before school starts again.
1: This is going to be the crunch week of the back-to-school shopping for sure, yeah.
0: So anybody who has to deal with school buses on your morning commute,
1: adjust yourself for that.
0: I mean, extra time.
1: Get the kids ready and adjust their schedules for getting up early again. But, you know, everybody else that's been cruising on into work without having to deal with the bus stops and the school zones and all that, get ready for it.
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1: And don't forget, we're going to try and be giving away a gas card coming up a little later on this morning. All the details on that coming up for you.
0: All right, here's Alanis Morissette, Ironic on the Coast.

cake. It's like 10,000 spoons when all you need is a knife. It's meeting the man of my dreams and then meeting his beautiful wife. And isn't it ironic? Don't you think?

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0: Coast, 101.1. Hey, good morning, 617. It's Tony and Carolyn.
1: We've got a cloud right now. It's 15. 19 is our high today, and it looks like we might get a shower or two.
0: You know, I could have been in that band.
1: Yeah, you were singing real good. Yeah, you got some skills, my friend.
0: That's an easy one to do. Yeah.
1: Coming up a little later on this morning, right around 7:30 or so, we're going to call out a name for a $125 gas card from North Atlantic Orange Stores. And if you ran into Jenna over the weekend, or if you happen to fill out an entry online, make sure you're listening, because if we call out your name, you will have 10 minutes and 11 seconds to call us back on the coastline at 754-1011 and claim that gas card, our second to last one.
0: Yeah, and we've had a couple of instances over the course of the summer when it's gone to, you know,
1: last week was 450.
0: Yeah.
1: Wow.
0: Awesome. So, I know. Right, 150 this week, and hopefully you get that. And, you know, that might get you from here to wherever.
1: CBS.
0: Yeah, that's right, CBS. All right, so be listening, 740, for your name to be called. Summer on the Coast.
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1: A bit cloudy right now. We're at 15.
0: All right. I'm just doing a little head bopping with that song. I love that song, Train. That's a great song. Speaking of great songs,
1: yeah,
0: we're talking about concerts.
1: We are. This is something that I saw a friend of mine post the other day, and I thought, oh, God, what a great bunch of questions.
0: Yeah.
1: And it's all about concerts that you've seen, like your first concert, the last concert you saw, the worst concert, loudest, best, seen the most. A lot of people are probably going to say, you know, Blue Rodeo on that one.
0: Yeah, that's true, yeah.
1: Most surprising, yeah. Happy I got to see,
0: yep.
1: Wish I could have seen,
0: yep.
1: And your next concert.
0: Your next concert.
1: Yeah.
0: Which, for me, is probably going to be, you know, whatever's coming up to the Churchill Park Music Festival, because I'm not going anywhere.
1: I can't answer that question. Yep, mine is a question mark.
0: Yeah.
1: So I don't know, but I wish I could have seen Prince.
0: Oh, yeah.
1: That would have been good. Last concert, Matchbox 20.
0: Obviously. I wish I could have seen Van Halen.
1: Oh,
0: Eddie Van Halen was an amazing guitarist. Now, I also wish I could have seen, and this is kind of a, you know, I went to Toronto to see Billy Joel.
1: Oh, yes.
0: And of
1: and
0: course.
1: And it got canceled.
0: It got canceled because he had his fall and his injury just before.
1: That's right.
0: So that was disappointing.
1: Yeah, for sure. So we're going to get this up on Facebook, and we want to get your input on this. Answer those questions for us. Play along with our silliness this
0: morning. Yeah, we're just being a little silly here, and we'll...
1: It's Monday. It's the last day of August. We don't want to do too much thinking. I'm being honest. What do you want?
0: You got to be honest. All right. Coast All Day Traffic. 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Kelsey Drive, Merchant Drive, and Hebron Way. All right, we got some traffic issues to contend with. First and foremost, Portugal Cove Road, Major's Path, that roundabout work is continuing. The road is some pretty rough road going through there. So if you're taking somebody to the airport or you're just, that's your usual commute, well, give yourself lots of extra time. Yeah, good luck and give yourself lots of extra time. Freshwater Road, Anderson Avenue to Empire, that is still under construction. They got some sidewalk construction going on, and the paving has happened, so the intersection is nice and smooth. That's good to see. Topsail Road, just past the McNamara Roundabout. There's a section of road there that is chopped up and a little rough going through. And what else? So the TCH at the Foxtrap Access Road is still under construction. Belle Island Ferry Service operating Flanders and Beaumont Hamel sailing on the two-ferry schedule.
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0: Coast 101, 1636, Tony and Carolyn.
1: Right now, we've got ourselves a bit of cloud. It's going to get a bit wet later on this morning as well, with some showers on the way.
0: All right. And folks at the Daytona International Speedway got a bit of a surprise.
1: They did. Tom Cruise showed up and Anne Hathaway. And not just, you know, to be sitting in the stands watching the races.
0: No.
1: They announced that Days of Thunder, the sequel, is going to be filmed and in IMAX and theaters June 2nd, 2028. Cole Trickle's coming back.
0: 2 years to be prepared.
1: Yeah.
0: Prepare yourself for it. So, you know what? The original Days of Thunder.
1: I like that movie.
0: I watched it. I think I watched it once, and I don't think I've seen it since.
1: Really?
0: And I can't remember a lot of it. And I'll tell you who's going to be missed, though, in the sequel.
1: Yeah.
0: Robert Duvall.
1: Robert Duvall, for sure. Yeah. And probably Nicole Kidman by some people.
0: Yeah, true.
1: Not Tom Cruise.
0: Not by Tom,
1: no.
0: Or by Keith Urban. No.
1: It's a whole lot going on there.
0: That's a whole other topic,
1: But Anne Hathaway is going to be playing the team owner and an engineer, apparently.
0: Oh, cool.
1: 1990 is when the first one came out.
0: Oh, yeah, thanks for making me feel old.
1: 1990.
0: Yeah.
1: Holy cow. Yeah, so that was announced on the weekend, and, there's all kinds of pictures floating around, but I'm excited about this. I like that movie.
0: Yeah, should be a cool movie. Anne Hathaway's great. I mean, I've seen her in She was, the movie itself wasn't a great movie, but it was Steve Carell and Get Smart. When they did the Get Smart movie.
1: Yes.
0: And she was great.
1: Yeah, you're right.
0: That
1: wasn't a great movie.
0: No, it wasn't. But she was good in it.
1: She was Agent 99.
0: Yeah, that's right.
1: Yeah.
0: So, all right. So, look for that coming in theaters. Like I said, you got lots of time to
1: be prepared. But you know what? His sequels, I like them. I like Top Gun Maverick. It, you know, takes 30 years for him to do a sequel, but apparently.
0: The only one I'm not fussy on is the Reacher movies.
1: No, he's not Reacher.
0: No, he's not Jack Reacher. No,
1: he's not.
0: Alan Richardson.
1: The Mission Impossibles?
0: Yes.
1: I'm all over them.
0: Oh, yeah, me too. Yep. Love the Mission Impossibles.
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0: With Byron's Clothing for Men. 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

0: Coast 101.1, it's 646 with Tony and Carolyn.
1: Looking at a bit of cloud right now. Might get some showers today as well with a high around 19.
0: All right, you sent me a story, a local story about a local photographer.
1: Yeah.
0: And I'm blown away by the pictures.
1: It is amazing.
0: Oh,
1: the 2026 Canadian Wildlife Photography of the Year competition. And among 10,000 entries, the winner this year, David Sturge of Paradise.
0: Wow, and the pictures, I mean, just...
1: Amazing.
0: The one you showed me with the puffin with the feather in its mouth.
1: Isn't that stunning?
0: Unbelievable.
1: I know. Unbelievable. And now, because he won that, he joins Canadian Geographic as the Odane Emerging Photographer in Residence for the next 2 years.
0: Wicked.
1: Yeah, he's going to have an opportunity to shoot on assignment for Canadian Geographic in BC and participate in events that promote visual storytelling. The photos are just stunning. He's got a picture there of a baby seal. It's like he was 2 inches from its face. It's incredible. And some kind of bird I've never seen before. And a fox just, you know, with a flower in its mouth, looking off, like pondering its life. Just amazing. I can't imagine the patience he had to have to sit there long enough to get those. And there's another of the tuna jumping out of the water. Just incredible. Like David Sturge, wow, man, what an eye.
0: Yeah, unbelievable. And it's, I mean, I did photography for a number of years just
1: That's right.
0: A little bit of a sideline. But
1: yeah, yeah.
0: And, you know, some of the pictures I did, like nature pictures, were great. But I can't even imagine just laying somewhere with like a 3-foot lens on your camera and snapping a picture like that.
1: I know.
0: Yeah.
1: And that's why I said I love seeing, you know, the behind the scenes of, because they often have other people with them.
0: Yeah.
1: And if they're there long enough and the animals get comfortable, they come and start crawling all over them. Those are my favorite.
0: And all that brings to mind is Mutual of Omaha's Wild Kingdom. This is Marlon Perkins. I'm safe in the Jeep while Jim is out there battling a hungry man-eating tiger.
1: Poor Jim.
0: Poor Jim.
1: Jim took all the brunt of everything.
0: Marlon Perkins just sat there comfortably in the Jeep.
1: Yep. Jim out dealing
0: with all the
1: wild
0: animals. Don't worry
1: about
0: what's happening to Jim. Just keep filming.
1: Jim's fine. Don't worry about him. Oh, wow.
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0: Caught off guard by the Killers. Somebody told me. Coast 101.1.

0: It's mostly cloudy and 16. Good morning. I'm Carolyn Moore with Coast Local Headlines. RNC had a 911 call after 2 this morning that a man believed to be under the influence of drugs and known to a family on Foreign Street showed up and kicked the door in. Then officers tried to arrest the 30-year-old. He kicked an officer. He's charged with property damage, resisting arrest, assaulting a peace officer, and breaches. After being pepper sprayed, he was taken to hospital and is now in the lockup. RNC had a report from an off-duty officer last night of a single vehicle rollover on Topsail Road west of Commonwealth Avenue. Officers found a 29-year-old man who was believed to be impaired by drugs. He's charged with impaired driving and was ticketed for no insurance or registration and failure to transfer ownership. He remains in hospital. That matter is under investigation. RNC need help finding 15-year-old Emma Rideout. She was last seen in the downtown area. She is 5 feet tall, 95 pounds, with green, purple, and blue hair and blue eyes, wearing black shorts and a black hooded sweatshirt. Anyone with information is asked to contact the RNC. And 40-year-old Kyle Harbin will be in court today. He was arrested in March for sexual violence against teenage girls. Harbin is charged with sexual assault, sexual interference, making sexually explicit material available to a child, luring a child, and uttering threats. Coast Precision Weather. 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Pardon me, and surrounding areas. Russ, it looks like we are in for some cooler temperatures after last week's sweltering heat.
1: We certainly are. Yeah, a lot of cloud today. Spotty showers here in the Avalon. 19 this afternoon. South to southwest winds at 15 to 25. Heavy cloud will linger tonight down to 11. Tomorrow is cloudy. Just a slight chance of a shower. Even cooler with a high of 16. Turning partly cloudy tomorrow night. September arriving with some cooler weather down to 7. Sunshine, 15 on Wednesday. Sunny, 19 on Thursday. I'm Precision Weather Meteorologist Russ Farley for Coast 1011.
0: Thanks, Russ. In Clarendale right now, they've got cloud and 15. We're looking at cloud and 16.
2: Good morning, your Coast all-day traffic. 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A little bit of rain has fallen, so the roads are a little bit wet as you make your coast in this morning. We've got construction going on Black Marsh Road, Mundy Pond Road area that is continuing. Topsail Road, just past the McNamara roundabout, the road is torn up a little bit there. And it's a bit of a rough road, so take your time going through there. Freshwater Road, Anderson to Empire, still under construction. That intersection has been paved, and it's a lot smoother going through there now, which is good to see. Portugal Cove Road at Major's Path, roundabout work continuing there. And again, a rough road to deal with, so take it slow through there or find an alternate route if you can. TCH at Foxtrap Access Road, still under construction. 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Flanders and Beaumont Hamel sailing on the two-ferry schedule. See anything else traffic-wise, call, let us know. 709-754-1011 on the coastline.
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0: Coast 101.1. Good morning, 707. Tony and Carolyn.
1: Right now, we've got some cloud. It's 16, only going to hit 19 today, and again, 16 for tomorrow. So anybody that was not enjoying the heat last week, you're going to have fun with September by the look of it.
0: Yeah.
1: Yeah.
0: Not me. I was enjoying the heat. So
1: me too.
0: All right, a bit of a rough week last week, celebrity-wise. We lost some great celebrities. Dolly Parton.
1: For sure, yeah.
0: Tim Curry.
1: Yeah. And it looks like, because this was a suggestion about renaming the airport in Nashville to Dolly Parton Airport.
0: Yeah.
1: Basically. And the Tennessee governor announced just 3 days after her death that the campaign was reinvigorated because they'd talked about this before.
0: Yeah.
1: And they've actually said, yep, the Nashville airport will be renamed in honor of Dolly Parton.
0: Awesome.
1: And I think that's awesome. The petition had over 150,000 signatures. And again, when she passed away last week, it was brought up again. So they're going to discuss this at the Airport Authority meeting coming up middle of the month. And, so I think Dolly Parton International is a great way to honor her.
0: So well-deserved.
1: Absolutely.
0: I mean, she did so much good for so many people.
1: Well, that's the thing, right? You know. When people are talking about Dolly Parton, it isn't even so much about the music.
0: No,
1: it's about all of the good things that she did. Her Imagination Library,
0: right,
1: where she sent, you know, millions of books to kids up until when they get to 5 years old.
0: Yeah.
1: To encourage them to read and that sort of thing. And she went to a school in Tennessee and where they had a high incidence of dropout.
0: Okay.
1: And said, hey, listen, if you make it, you pick a buddy. If you make it through, both of you, make it through and graduate, I'll give you a check for $500 each.
0: Wow.
1: And the dropout rate dropped from like 60-something percent down to like 12 or
0: Amazing.
1: Something. Yeah. So, and that's you know, that's how you live your life.
0: And she took all the royalties she got from Whitney Houston's I Will Always Love You.
1: Yeah.
0: And donated that as well.
1: She did.
0: Every penny of it.
1: Just a, you know,
0: Amazing.
1: She gave away half of her wealth.
0: That's awesome.
1: So it's nice to see that, and you know, no surprise that they would honor her somehow. And it's nice to see that they're going to be doing that.
0: And now, if you're flying through Nashville, they can say, you're departing.
1: You're departing Dolly Parton.
0: You're departing Dolly Parton.
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0: Coast 101.1, 719, Tony and Carolyn.
1: Right now it's cloudy. We are going to be getting some showers off and on throughout the day, though, so prepare yourself for that.
0: That song has so much energy in it, I get tired just listening to it. I can't imagine. Well, these days I can't do the conga, so never mind.
1: Yeah, well, is that one of the shows you would have liked to have seen, the Miami Sound Machine?
0: I don't know. I don't think it was, I don't think that would have been on the top of my list.
1: No.
0: One of them that was on my list that I didn't get to see, well, the original lineup anyway, because you can still see them, but the Eagles.
1: Oh, yeah.
0: Never
1: I saw the
0: Eagles. Never did get to see the original lineup of
1: the
0: Eagles.
1: I did. I saw the original lineup.
0: Awesome.
1: Yeah, and it was absolutely awesome. That was one of my best shows that I saw. And this is what we're talking about this morning. We've got a whole list of concert questions, basically. You know, your first concert, the last concert, your best concert, your worst concert. And, who put it there? Where's worst concert? Worst concert. Oh, where did it go?
0: Worst concert, number three, that would have been.
1: Somebody said Neil
0: Schon. Oh, Neil Schon, yeah. I don't think there is one. Denise said, I don't think there is one, but I did not enjoy Neil Schon opening up for Journey.
1: No. It was just a, 40-minute guitar solo. Basically,
0: really?
1: Which is fine if you like guitar solos.
0: Yeah, I didn't see the concert, but I heard the same thing. It was just the one that I, like I said, my very first concert was, I mean, it was awesome.
1: Yeah.
0: It was Meatloaf and ELO.
1: Oh, good Lord.
0: At Exhibition Stadium in Toronto. That's when Meatloaf was touring for the Bat Out of Hell album.
1: Oh, my goodness.
0: Oh, what a show.
1: First concert for me was Chilliwack in Grand Falls.
0: Cool.
1: Yeah.
0: They're
1: a
0: cool band.
1: They are a cool band, actually.
0: Still going, too. I mean, they're still out touring.
1: Still out there touring. Yeah. Ivy, the loudest concert, Lady Gaga. Seen the most, Stevie Nicks.
0: Stevie Nicks. Wow, good for
1: you.
0: I
1: know. Most surprising, Cyndi Lauper. Happy I got to see Gwen Stefani. Almost, you know what? All of hers are female singers.
0: Yeah.
1: Wish I could have seen Dolly Parton. Yeah.
0: Yeah.
1: Yeah, for sure.
0: No, I'm happy I got to see ZZ Top at Mile One Center. Still, it was after. I'd like to have seen them before Dusty Hill passed away.
1: Yeah.
0: But now Frank Beard is gone as well.
1: That's right. I know.
0: Frank Beard, the only guy in ZZ Top without a beard.
1: Without a beard.
0: Yeah.
1: And the guy that took the other guy's place, he's like a Muppet.
0: Yeah, he looks like almost, I know.
1: Crazy Muppet
0: what'd
1: hair.
0: You say?
1: I know.
0: What's his name again? I can't remember his name.
1: I don't remember his name.
0: Elwood.
1: Either.
0: Elwood,
1: there
0: I think
1: you
0: is
1: go.
0: His name, yeah.
1: Yes. And
0: he was really good.
1: Looks like a Muppet. And I'm happy I got to see Tom Petty, man. Yeah, for sure. So this is what we're doing on our Facebook page today. And we'd love to have you play along with us this morning. Drop on there and tell us your list of concerts.
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1: Getting real close to calling out a name for that $125 gas card. 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
0: 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Are you going to be my girl? 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

with me because you look so fine that I really want to make you mine. I say you look so fine that I really want to make you mine. 4, 5, 6, come on and get your kicks. Now you don't need

I said, are you gonna be my girl? 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

0: 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Hey, good morning. It's 7:30 with Tony and Carolyn.
1: We've got ourselves a fair bit of cloud right now, some showers off and on as well. It is 16.
0: All right, and it is that time.
1: It is indeed. If you filled out a ballot either online or with Jenna over the weekend, and your name happens to be Rhonda Martin Brown, well, we love to hear from you. You have 10 minutes and 11 seconds to call us on the Coastline at 754-1011 and claim that $150 gas card from North Atlantic Orange Stores.
0: 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TCH, Fox Trap Access Road, still under construction, and still a slowed speed limit, and still some cameras there, so be careful driving through there. Portugal Cove Road, Major's Path, roundabout work continues there. Give yourself lots and lots of extra time to get through that construction. Freshwater Road, Anderson Avenue to Empire Avenue, still under construction. Slow going through there as well. Obey the flags, people, as you drive through there. Topsail Road, just past the McNamara roundabout. Bit of a rough road going through there, so be very careful as well. And Black Marsh Road, Mundy Pond Road, construction is continuing in that area. Hey, if you see something else going on, call, let us know. On the Coastline, 709-754-1011. We'll get the details out there with Coast All Day Traffic.
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0: 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It's Tony and Carolyn.
1: 16 degrees right now, 19 is the high today, so it's not going to get particularly warm.
0: All right, we called out a name earlier on.
1: We did. It was Rhonda Martin Brown. We wanted to give Rhonda a $150 gas card.
0: All right, well, let's go to the coastline. Hey, good morning, Coast.
2: Hi, Tony. I think you just called my name. Rhonda Martin Brown.
1: Rhonda Martin Brown. You just won yourself a $150 gas card.
2: Woohoo.
1: Woohoo.
0: Hey, Rhonda. Way to go.
1: Where did you run into Jenna on the weekend?
2: At Leeds in the Arbuck Mass Road.
1: Oh, fantastic. Well, good for you. That worked out. You've got that gas card now, and you can drop by the station anytime, Monday to Friday, and pick it up.
2: All right. Thank you. Have a good day.
1: You too. Bye.
0: All right, $150 worth of gas. Gotta love it.
1: Just like that. And we've got one more weekend for you to try and win yourself a $150 gas card. The long Labor Day weekend's coming up. Jenna's going to be out and on the go starting on Thursday.
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0: Payola's along with Carol Pope from Rough Trade. This is Never Said I Love You. 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

0: 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It's Tony and Carolyn.
1: Right now, mostly cloudy and 16.
0: We're talking about concerts. That's a concert I saw at Mile One Center, or Mary Brown Center, Memorial Stadium. Mary Brown Center, yeah. John Fogerty, yeah. And it started with, we were in our seats and waiting, and all of a sudden, the video screen pops up,
1: yeah.
0: And there was like this 20-minute docufilm
1: of
0: John Fogerty through the years. And
1: interesting.
0: I'm going, okay, enough of that. Just get on stage and play, will you? That's all.
1: Yeah, we're talking about your first concert, last, worst, loudest, best, seen the most surprising, and happy you got to see, and so many more questions, and we're happy that you're playing along with us this morning. Jennifer, first concert, honeymoon suite at the Aylmer Fair in Ontario when she was a teenager. Also seen the most, and she took her teenage daughters to see them in Nova Scotia years later. Loudest, Alice Cooper in London.
0: I agree, but it was Alice Cooper here at Mile One Center.
1: Okay.
0: Yeah.
1: Best, David Wilcox, hands down. She was on the board that arranged a small music festival and got to hang out with him for a while after the concert. Great night. Wish you could have seen Iron Maiden.
0: Wow.
1: That's loud.
0: Yeah.
1: Actually, a friend of mine is going to see Iron Maiden this week, or was it last week? When are they playing in Toronto?
0: Not sure.
1: But they're doing a boys' trip.
0: Okay,
1: to go
0: very
1: see
0: cool.
1: Iron Maiden in a, cool. in a ball game and that sort of thing. Steph, first concert, Bare Naked Ladies at the Arts and Culture Center.
0: Wow.
1: Last concert, Smashing Pumpkins and Green Day, 2024. So I don't think she's been to one since that tour. Loudest, again, Green Day and the Pumpkins. Best concert, it's close, between Flogging Molly, Green Day, Smashing Pumpkins. And seen the most, the Arkells.
0: The Arkells, very cool.
1: Yeah. And most surprising, Kelly Loder.
0: Yeah.
1: First time she saw them, wasn't familiar with the music, and they blew her away. That's very cool.
0: That is very cool.
1: Ruby.
0: Very eclectic, too, isn't it?
1: It is.
0: It's just,
1: is.
0: Yeah.
1: Yeah, it's kind of all over the place,
0: yeah.
1: Right? Ruby, first concert, Tragically Hip. Last concert, like a lot of us, Matchbox 20. No worse concerts.
0: Hmm?
1: Loudest, Guns N' Roses.
0: Can see that.
1: Best concert, Alan Jackson in Boston on their final tour. No Ruby Heats there. They haven't seen anybody more than once. Most surprising, Collective Soul.
0: Cool.
1: And wish they could have seen Michael Jackson.
0: That's a good wish.
1: That is. Yeah, very cool. Very cool list. So we've got that up on our Facebook page. Share with us your memories of your concert events. That's what we want to hear this morning.
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1: Coast Conundrum's coming up at 8:20. We got a bonus prize in there this morning. Tickets to go check out the Australian Pink Floyd show.
0: Oh, very cool show. I saw that. Great Big C, here's Consequence Free on the Coast.

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0: It is cloudy and 17. 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I'm Carolyn Moore with Coast Local Headlines for Horizon Air. 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Horizon Air, helping you breathe easy. The RNC had a 911 call after 2 o'clock this morning that a man believed to be under the influence of drugs and known to a family on Foreign Street showed up and kicked the door in. When officers tried to arrest the 30-year-old, he kicked an officer. He's charged with property damage, resisting arrest, assaulting a peace officer, and breaches. After being pepper sprayed, he was taken to hospital and is now in the lockup. The RNC had a report from an off-duty officer last night of a single-vehicle rollover on Topsail Road west of Commonwealth Avenue. Officers found a 29-year-old man who was believed to be impaired by drugs. He's charged with impaired driving and was ticketed for no insurance or registration and failure to transfer ownership. He remains in hospital. The matter is under investigation. RNC need help finding 15-year-old Emma Rideout. She was last seen in the downtown area. She's 5 feet tall, 95 pounds, with green, purple, and blue hair and blue eyes, and was wearing black shorts and a black hooded sweatshirt. Anyone with information is asked to contact the RNC. And 40-year-old Kyle Harbin will be in court today. He was arrested in March for sexual violence against teenage girls. Harbin is charged with sexual assault, sexual interference, making sexually explicit material available to a child, luring a child, and uttering threats. Coast Precision Weather. 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
1: Good morning. Skies remain mostly cloudy. Spotty showers today with a high of 19 this afternoon. South to southwest winds at 15 to 25. Cloudy skies tonight, lows near 11. Cloudy with isolated showers, 16 tomorrow. Becoming partly cloudy Tuesday night, lows near 7. Sunshine heads our way Wednesday with a high of 15. It'll be sunny, 19 on Thursday. I'm Precision Weather Meteorologist Russ Marley for Coast 1011.
0: Clarenville is cloudy and 14. We've got cloud and 17.
2: Good morning, Coast All Day Traffic. It is for O'Neill Nissan. The Nissan Clear Out event is on now. Lease a Nissan kicks ass for just $176 bi-weekly. Visit O'Neill Nissan, Cornerbrook Nissan, or Grand Falls Windsor Nissan today. Lots of construction on the go in and around town. Black Marsh Road, Mundy Pond Road. Construction continuing there. The road has been paved, so it's a little smoother, but still a few rough sections to contend with. Topsail Road, just past the McNamara roundabout. That as well as you're headed towards Paradise. The road is torn up a little bit there, and it's some rough road, so you want to slow down before you go through there. Freshwater Road, Anderson Avenue to Empire Avenue under construction. Some sidewalk construction on the go there as well. Portugal Cove Road at Major's Path. The roundabout work continues this week, and it's very slow going through that area, so give yourself lots of time to get through there. And, of course, TCH at Foxtrap Access Road, still under construction, still slow going through there. Belle Island Ferry Service operating, Beaumont, Hamel, and Flanders sailing on the two-ferry schedule. If you see anything going on traffic-wise, call, let us know. On the coastline, 709-754-1011.
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0: Coast 101.1. Hey, good morning. It's 8:07. It's Tony and Carolyn.
1: Right now, mostly cloudy. We're at 17. Only going to hit 19 today.
0: 19.
1: Yeah, we've got a cruise ship that just came into town.
0: Yeah, actually, let me look again. It's a celebrity cruise ship, and I can't remember now exactly how many passengers are on it.
1: But, a whole bunch.
0: A whole bunch. Yeah, between passengers and crew. I think it's somewhere around like 2,800.
1: Okay.
0: Between passenger and crew, so it's going to be busy down downtown with
1: Very
0: the
1: cool.
0: cruise ship in.
1: Love and, to see that.
0: Actually, our good buddy Lex Griffiths posted a video of the ramp coming out.
1: Yes.
0: He said one small step for a cruise ship. Yeah, very cool.
1: Oh, that's
0: speaking
1: fun.
0: Of very cool, we talked about this earlier, a sequel coming.
1: Yes.
0: Yeah, to Days of Thunder.
1: 1990 is when the original Days of Thunder came out. And if you're not familiar,
0: 1990.
1: It's 1990. Wow. It's Tom Cruise and race cars.
0: So he was just a kid when that movie was pretty
1: really
0: much.
1: Was. Yeah. He really was just a kid. He's going to be back as Cole Trickle.
0: Okay.
1: And Anne Hathaway is going to be in as a team owner and engineer.
0: Very cool.
1: Yeah. She's very pregnant right now, so I don't think they've started filming yet. I think this is just the preamble, because it's what, 2028? June 2nd, 2028.
0: Yes, June 2nd, 2028.
1: That so it's going to be coming
0: got
1: out.
0: A bit of a wait.
1: Yeah,
0: but,
1: a bit of a wait.
0: You can get geared up for it.
1: Can he do the whole, oh my God, I totally gapped. Help me, Tom Cruise. Help me, Oprah Winfrey. If you're not first, you're last. Oh my God. Talladega Nights.
0: That's Bobby.
1: Oh, that
0: Ricky
1: hurt,
0: Bobby.
1: Ricky Bobby.
0: Yeah.
1: That hurt
0: if you're
1: my
0: not first,
1: brain.
0: You're
1: oh, wouldn't that be funny?
0: Oh,
1: if you
0: yeah.
1: see Tom Cruise running around the track? I'm sorry. Maybe that's just me.
0: Yeah.
1: I would enjoy that very much.
0: Oh, my, oh, my. All right.
1: Isn't that a visual?
0: That is a visual.
1: That is a visual.
0: I can see Tom Cruise now. You see him transitioning
1: from... Because, I mean, he did,
0: from,
1: help me Tom Cruise, help me Oprah Winfrey. Like, to make some sort of reference would be awesome.
0: So
1: do I need help? I need help.
0: You can see him screaming down the track going, help me Ricky Bobby.
1: Oh, my God. That'd be so funny.
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1: We'll see a few showers today and a high of only 19 degrees.
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1: It's cloudy and 17 right now. A few showers expected throughout the day today.
0: Montego Bay certainly would be nice, wouldn't it?
1: I don't know, boy. We've had some pretty decent weather of late.
0: We have. We had a nice summer last week.
1: Yes, we did.
0: All right, time for the Coast Conundrum. 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
1: Yeah.
0: The Australian Pink Floyd Show, the Happiest Days of Our Lives 2026 tour, coming to the Murray Brown Center September 5th.
1: Which is what day?
0: I believe Wednesday. That's Wednesday, yeah.
1: Yeah, it is Wednesday.
0: Yeah, it's only a couple of days away.
1: Exactly. All right, so here is your question. Who do we have first?
0: First, we got Debbie.
1: Hi, Debbie.
8: Good morning.
1: Hey, Debbie. Okay, so TV families is our category. We'll ask you the question, and if you can answer it in 5 seconds, all those prizes are yours. Are you ready?
8: I'm ready.
1: All right, let's do it. This TV family's last show aired today in 1974, inviting you to come on, get happy one more time. Name that family.
8: Oh, dear, I don't know.
1: Oh, sorry, Debbie.
0: All right, thanks, Debbie. Right. Hi, Coast, who's this?
9: It's Gerard.
1: Gerard, all right, Gerard. Do you know the answer to that question?
9: I'm gonna take a guess. Partridge Family?
1: Tis the Partridge Family.
0: Oh, look at that.
1: Come on, get
9: happy. Oh, perfect.
0: Sometimes it pays to just take a guess at it.
1: It does. Right on. Well, you've got a night out for yourself now, Gerard. You hang on the line, okay?
9: Perfect. Thank you very much.
1: You're welcome.
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1: Expecting some showers mixed in with our cloud today. Highs only of 19.
0: Time now for your Coast All Day traffic. 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They're operating now on one ferry. The Flanders is sailing solo. Beaumont Hamel out of service with crew issues. And also lots of construction going on. There's some line painting going on Torbay Road. I guess that's going to be weather dependent with the rain. But you've got TCH Foxtrot access still under construction. Don't forget there are speed cameras in that area, so make sure you watch your speeds going through there. Portugal Cove Road, Major's Path, roundabout work continues. Very slow going in that area. Find an alternate route if you can. If you're heading to the airport, give yourself lots of extra time to get there. Freshwater Road, Anderson Avenue to Empire, still under construction. And Topsail Road, just past the McNamara roundabout. There's construction going on there, and the road's torn up a little bit, and it's kind of rough getting through there. So take your time. If you see anything else going on traffic-wise, give us a call. Let us know. 709-754-1011 on the coastline. We'll pass it all on with Coast All Day Traffic.
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0: Coast 101.1. Good morning. It's 8:35 with Tony and Carolyn.
1: Right now, mostly cloudy. 17, 19 is where we're headed today.
0: All right. So we're talking about concerts. Your first concert, your last concert, worst,
1: your
0: loudest.
1: Next.
0: Yeah, your next concert. So I'm in agreement with one person who said Alice Cooper.
1: Okay. Now,
0: she said in London, Ontario.
1: The loudest?
0: I saw Alice Cooper here at Mile One. My wife actually had to get up and go out of the state, like outside,
1: oh, really?
0: Outside where the where the concessions are,
1: yeah,
0: because it was just too loud for her. I was loving it.
1: Steve Stevens and the Atomic Playboys.
0: Wow.
1: At a bar in Winnipeg. And two songs in, I had to leave. I thought my ears were going to bleed. It was the loudest.
0: Man,
1: and it wasn't even, like, it wasn't musical. Do you know what I mean?
0: Yeah.
1: It was just noise.
0: Noise, yeah.
1: And I just couldn't. It was like, yep, that's enough of that. So I left.
0: I also agree with somebody who said that. I got to look now real quick.
1: Okay, well, while you're looking, I'm surprised by this one. Michelle says her worst concert was the Dixie Chicks.
0: Wow.
1: Now, I don't know if that was here or if that was somewhere else years ago, but apparently.
0: Now, I did like the Dixie Chicks here. The only thing I found was Natalie Maines wasn't really making a connection with the audience. She was kind of just doing her thing.
1: Some artists are like that.
0: Yeah.
1: And we,
0: the other two.
1: And we kind of, you know.
0: The other two were all smiles and all, you know. But
1: we enjoy the interaction.
0: Yeah, we do. Definitely
1: I don't know
0: do.
1: About everywhere else, but we certainly enjoy the interaction.
0: There it is. Jennifer Mugford said her best concert was David Wilcox, hands down.
1: Oh, yeah.
0: Now, that was, I put that as the most surprising concert.
1: Okay.
0: Because I did the introductions when he was at Holy Heart Theater.
1: Yep.
0: And the place was packed to the rafters. And I'm sure he could have sold out a second night. That was sold out that night.
1: Right.
0: And he put off a great show. Got like two or three standing ovations
1: really?
0: Through the night. Yeah, oh yeah.
1: Interesting.
0: So that was very surprising.
1: Now this, my surprising show may surprise a lot of people. Sting.
0: Sting.
1: Because I really wasn't, whatever, I'll go.
0: Same way.
1: And
0: I was the same.
1: The first time he played and got tickets last minute. There were three of us that wanted to go. And I kind of went in with whatever, I'm here because you guys want to be here. And I was blown away.
0: Yeah.
1: So, like, I was head of the line when he came back
0: yeah.
1: the next time to see that show because it was incredible.
0: And his son opened up the show.
1: Yeah, for the second show. Yeah.
0: For the second show. Yeah. And that was, I love that. That was great. I mean, he looked like him and he sounded like him.
1: I know.
0: And I thought, you could just
1: creepy,
0: be Sting.
1: Actually.
0: So, yeah, kind of creepy. So, you know, if Sting, heaven forbid, passes away, his son could just kind of slide
1: right in
0: his
1: there.
0: Shoes and
1: take
0: just
1: over.
0: Keep her going. Yeah,
1: not that we're
0: right.
1: saying that we want that to happen.
0: No, don't want that to happen at all. But,
1: yeah. But that's what we're talking about on our Facebook page this morning. We'd love to have your input. Just pop on over there and answer those questions.
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1: Some showers off and on. We're at 17 degrees.
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0: Coast 101.1. Good morning. It's 8:46 with Tony and Carolyn.
1: It's raining. We're at 17 degrees.
0: It's raining.
1: It's raining.
0: Oh, my gosh.
1: I know.
0: We haven't seen rain for a while.
1: Well, we kind of need it.
0: Yeah, we
1: did
0: do
1: get some rain over the weekend,
0: yeah.
1: But nothing serious.
0: Yeah. All right. So we've got something making a comeback.
1: We love this contest.
0: Yeah, this is a great contest.
1: We had so much fun with 5K or Getaway with Pipers. We are doing it again, and we are going to start playing next Tuesday.
0: That's right. And if you're after Labor Day.
1: Yeah, and if you're familiar, you know how it works. And if you're not familiar, well, here's the deal, okay? You get three options.
0: Yeah.
1: You can take $101 and off you go.
0: Off you go. That's it. Walk away. Get away.
1: Get away. Yeah. Or you can take the mystery box or envelope or bag or whatever it is. There's a mystery prize. Or you can forego both of those and you can put yourself in for a chance at $5,000.
0: That's right.
1: Yeah, those are your options. And you may think when you call in, and a lot of people are like, I know exactly what I'm doing. And then you call and you play and you're like, oh, I don't know what I'm going to do.
0: Yeah, not sure what I
1: want
0: to do.
1: Oh, do I want the mystery prize of onions?
0: That's right.
1: Because we won't know what the prize is until you make your decision. And then we will tell you regardless. If you chose the mystery prize,
0: even if you didn't choose it.
1: We have to know. Like there was a box of Joe Louis in there.
0: Oh, Joe Louis.
1: Yeah,
0: what an awesome prize.
1: There was Joe Louis. There were a bunch of, like, there was very cool stuff. There were gas cards and
0: my favorite
1: restaurant
0: was
1: gift certificates.
0: The who was it said that? She said, I'm going to take the mystery prize
1: because
0: even if it's a bag of onions, at least I'll have something to cook.
1: Yeah, well, exactly. that's so, exactly
0: what a great
1: right.
0: attitude, right?
1: So that's what we're going to do. 7:10, 8:10, 12:50, and 4:50 is when we're going to be playing.
0: Right.
1: And again, starting on Tuesday. Make sure you're listening.
0: 5K or get away with Pipers.
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1: We've got some rain right now. It is 17.
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0: 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Good morning, 903 with Tony and Carolyn.
1: Looking at some cloud right now. It's a mild morning. It's certainly not as hot as we've seen over the last little while. Nice, though, to see a little break into the humidity. I'm going to look at the positive side.
0: I would take the humidity, though. Not the humidity.
1: Have you seen my hair?
0: Not the heavy, thick humidity, but, you know. I just like the mid-20 temperatures. I love it. So.
1: I feel like Monica in Bahamas here.
0: That's a visual. I can see that. That's awesome. Bare Naked Ladies now. Here's Enid on the Coast.

0: Coast 101.1. Good morning. It's 9/11 with Tony and Carolyn.
1: This is an artist I wish I could have seen.
0: Right.
1: We're talking about our 10 questions about concerts on our Facebook page. I would love to have seen Prince.
0: Yeah, me as well. And you guessed it before me, otherwise
1: I'd
0: have had it in there. Oh.
1: You could have had it too.
0: Yeah, no, that's true. We can share.
1: We can.
0: This is Prince, When Doves Cry, Coast 101.1.

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0: With Byron's Clothing for Men. 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

0: Coast 101.1. Good morning. It's 9:19 with Tony and Carolyn.
1: Passing showers. It is mostly cloudy right now by the look of things. We're at 17 degrees.
0: Bill is on vacation, so it's a week of early wake-ups for me.
1: Aw, poor Tony.
0: But on
1: that's okay.
0: On a bright note,
1: yeah,
0: Canadian Wildlife Photographer of the Year.
1: This is amazing.
0: It's from here.
1: It is, yeah. They have 18 photographers that Canadian Geographic is acknowledging and honoring for their amazing images of Canadian wildlife. And if you know anything about me and the animals.
0: Yeah,
1: I do
0: you
1: love them.
0: Animals.
1: I do. I love them. David Sturge from Paradise is the winner this year. So he's going to be joining Canadian Geographic as the O'Dane Emerging Photographer in Residence.
0: That's amazing.
1: And I think that's a two-year post, if I'm not mistaken. Like, there were over 10,000 entries. And he's going to have the opportunity now to go shoot assignments for Canadian Geographic in BC and participate in some events that promote virtual storytelling, which is getting to be a bit of a lost art. But some of these photos, I mean, wow. He's got one of a puffin holding a feather.
0: Yep.
1: The one I don't know how long he had to wait to get that. The tuna jumping out of the water and that baby seal. Like, he's right up in its face.
0: Amazing.
1: I'm sure maybe he's not. That's... Maybe he's 2 miles away with a crazy telephoto lens.
0: Yeah,
1: but
0: right.
1: it's just, you know, and all of those photos from the various photographers that they've honored are just stunning.
0: Yeah, it's amazing. There's one here that, and it's not his, but it's a different photographer. Stephen Marriott is his name.
1: Yeah.
0: It's an American mink.
1: Yes.
0: Making a dash toward the camera, and you can.
1: I know.
0: He looks angry.
1: He does. he's flying.
0: He looks like he'd rip you apart.
1: And there's another one here of, I'm not even sure what kind of bird this is. Hold on. A startled ruffed grouse.
0: Who?
1: Coming out of the tree at the photographer.
0: Wow.
1: And then some underwater ones, this octopus that's there. I mean, just, yeah, amazing.
0: Amazing photography. So
1: absolutely.
0: We've got the story up on our Facebook page. You can
1: We're
0: go
1: trash
0: and-
1: pandas. Sorry.
0: The story's there on our Facebook page. You can go and read the story about David Sturge and check out his pictures and some of
1: what
0: the
1: an
0: other,
1: honor.
0: Some
1: How
0: of the
1: very
0: pictures
1: cool.
0: from a bunch of the other photographers.
1: Yeah.
0: Absolutely amazing. Well worth a look.
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1: 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Meteorologist Russ Murley has our precision weather.
8: Quite a bit of cloudiness this afternoon with a few spotty showers on our way to 19 degrees. South to southwest winds at 15 to 25. Cloudy tonight with a low near 11. Cloudy, isolated showers, 16 tomorrow. Becoming partly cloudy, 7 degrees Tuesday night. Plenty of sunshine Wednesday with a high of 15. Sunny, 19 on Thursday. I'm Precision Weather Meteorologist Russ Murley for Coast 101.1.
0: Thank you, Russ. Right now we're seeing overcast skies, 15 degrees in the Clarenville area. And occasional showers on and off here in St. John's. Our temperature's at 17.

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You can join us, Aphasia Cafes Newfoundland, for an evening of conversation, connection, and community. 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Aphasia is a disorder that affects how you communicate. It can impact your speech as well as the way you write and understand both spoken and written language. 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

0: Coast 101.1. Good morning, 947. It's Tony and Carolyn.
1: I thought something was falling out of the sky. I didn't know what it was. It was a whole flock of birds that were landing on the grass across the street. It was freaking me out. I'll be okay.
0: I was going to say,
1: All right.
0: Okay.
1: Yeah. We're talking about concerts this morning. I mean, we had an amazing run of shows.
0: Oh, yeah, here. Absolutely. That was a good show, Brian Adams.
1: That was a
0: good show.
1: I've seen him.
0: Mary Brownson.
1: Oh, maybe
0: a couple
1: I've
0: of times.
1: Seen him more than I've seen anybody. It's hard to keep track.
0: It is hard to keep track.
1: I've seen him a bunch of times with the Bare Bones, and then the last time he was here with that cool little wrist thing that lit up.
0: I wasn't at that one.
1: Woo, yeah, that was a good one.
0: I heard it was a good one.
1: That was the Punch.
0: Roll
1: with the Punches tour.
0: And then we heard Colin James just a little while ago, and we both said,
1: I've seen
0: shows.
1: Him, a few times, starting back when he was brand new.
0: Yeah, that's right, way
1: he
0: back.
1: He was just a little fresh baby-faced Quaker boy. And now he's, you know, he's amazing.
0: Yeah,
1: I just wish he would come back with his full band. Right? Because the last couple of times I've seen him was at the Arts and Culture Center, and it was
0: okay,
1: acoustic.
0: Just an acoustic show,
1: an acoustic show, which I love. I mean, don't get me wrong.
0: No, I did see him at Iceberg Alley with the full band.
1: Okay.
0: And actually, a young fella from here, Chad Murphy, they bumped into each other in Toronto, and Colin James said, listen, I'm going on tour, and I need a guitarist. Would you like to tour with us? And Chad said, yes, bye.
1: Yeah. Well, I mean, Colin James is a fantastic guitarist in his own right.
0: Yes, that's right. So.
1: But, that's what we're talking about this morning. Mike's first concert was with his parents when he was a kid with John Denver.
0: Oh, wow.
1: Last concert, Mark Martel, One Vision of Queen.
0: Mm-hmm.
1: No worst concert. They've all been great. Loudest, Sum 41, their last ever concert in Toronto in 2025.
0: Okay.
1: Best concert, When We Were Young, 23 in Vegas. Seen the most, The Hip. Most surprising, Gowan.
0: Iceberg Alley.
1: Yeah.
0: Great show.
1: It was a great show.
0: You were there,
1: We were both there with Glass Tiger and the Spoons. Happy I got to see The Killers, Pearl Jam, and Pink Floyd.
0: Nice.
1: Yeah. Wish you could have seen Meatloaf and Queen.
0: Seen Meatloaf.
1: I missed that. I was out of town when Meatloaf played here. And would love to see Robbie Williams for next concert.
0: Very cool.
1: That is very cool.
0: Actually, I saw Meatloaf on his Bat Out of Hell tour.
1: Oh.
0: He was co-touring with the Electric Light Orchestra.
1: Oh, yeah, okay.
0: And that was at the CNE Stadium in Toronto, so I'm really dating myself there.
1: You are a little bit.
0: That was a number of years ago.
1: It was
0: a big number of years ago.
1: Maybe.
0: Yeah.
1: Jackie, first concert, April Wine.
0: Cool.
1: Last, Oasis.
0: Wow, nice.
1: No Worse, Love Them All. Loudest, Lynyrd Skynyrd.
0: Oh.
1: Best, Tina Turner.
0: Oh.
1: Most surprising, Nickelback.
0: Okay.
1: Happy I got to see Kiss. Wish I could have seen Queen.
0: Nice.
1: Yeah.
0: Ooh,
1: I know.
0: So
1: there's
0: good
1: there's
0: ones.
1: Some really
0: yeah.
1: good ones. Cindy. I was at these concerts. Cindy, Honeymoon Suite, and Haywire in Corner Brook.
0: Cool.
1: Yep. I was at those. I was at this concert, too. Matchbox 20 in Churchill Park.
0: Nice.
1: Worst concert, Sugar Ray.
0: Okay.
1: Ironically enough, I saw them open for Matchbox 20 when I first saw them back in 2003.
0: Look at that. Best concert. Hard to pick. Pink in Toronto. Springsteen in Toronto. Fleetwood Mac in Toronto. The Police in Toronto.
1: The Police at the top.
0: Have you been to Toronto much?
1: Maybe. Seen the most, Sting.
0: Okay.
1: Most surprising, Casino-rama.
0: Cyndi Lauper.
1: Yeah.
0: Wow.
1: I'm jealous of this one. Happy I got to see Duran Duran.
0: Nice.
1: In Toronto. And Gwen Stefani at Churchill Park. And
0: very
1: wishes
0: nice.
1: She could have seen Prince. Yeah. And much like you and I. For next concert, no plans yet. Likely whoever's coming to
0: Churchill
1: Park
0: next.
1: So Pete, can we?
0: Yeah, that's right, Pete.
1: Because
0: we
1: need to fill out our list.
0: Yeah, that's right.
1: So tell us so we can complete our questionnaire.
0: Anyway, when Cindy said Haywire in Corner Brook, I had the pleasure of interviewing Haywire, and I'll tell you how long ago this was. They were playing at the Strand in the Avalon Mall.
1: Oh, wow.
0: Yeah, so that wasn't yesterday.
1: No. When if I'm recalling, if it was the same concert, Brighton Rock opened for Haywire.
0: Oh, cool.
1: Yeah.
0: Yeah, they would have been a loud band, too, Brighton Rock.
1: They were loud. Yeah. They were lovely.
0: Yeah.
1: Lovely people.
0: Nice.
1: Yeah, yeah. So this is what we're doing. If you, by all means, you know, if you happen to stumble on our Facebook page anytime throughout the day, you want to fill that out, do it up.
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5: Quite a bit of cloudiness this afternoon with a few spotty showers on our way to 19 degrees. South to southwest winds at 15 to 25. Cloudy tonight with a low near 11. Cloudy, isolated showers, 16 tomorrow. Becoming partly cloudy, 7 degrees Tuesday night. Plenty of sunshine Wednesday with a high of 15. Sunny, 19 on Thursday. I'm Precision Weather Meteorologist Russ Merle for Coast 1011.
6: Thank you, Russ. Both Clarenville and St. John's seeing overcast skies and 16 degrees.

Coast 101.1, George Michael, Gotta Have Faith. Tony Angelo, myself and Carolyn have been talking about concerts all morning. And this was a great concert just this past summer. Churchill Park Music Festival. Amanda Marshall on the Coast.

Coast 101.1. That is Tonic, and If You Could Only See. How you doing? It's Tony Angelo in for Bill Hart this week. Bill is on vacation, so it's an early rise. 4 a.m. wake-ups all this week for yours truly. Coming up, Summer on the Coast. We'll take you back to the summer of 1977. First, Whitney Houston asking that musical question, how will I know? On the Coast.

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0: Coast 101.1. Summer on the Coast, taking you back to summer 1977. How many folks have actually been to a Margaritaville? Because, you know, it's a chain of restaurants and bars all across, and so much fun, so much fun. Hands up. Yeah, I can see all your hands. That song is just, nothing puts you in a more of a summertime mood than that song. It was selected for preservation in the U.S. National Recording Registry by the Library of Congress. That was back in 2023. The song was chosen for its cultural, historical, and aesthetic significance. And, of course, following the sad death of Jimmy Buffett back September 1st, 2023, Margaritaville returned to the Billboard 100 chart, re-entering at number 38. Very cool. Hey, it's Tony Angelo filling in for Bill Hart this week. And stick around. We'll have a look at your Coast Precision weather. I think the heat wave from last week is kind of all said and done for now. We'll check out the details with Russ coming up.
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0: For Puroclean, the paramedics of property damage, water, fire, mold, and more, Puroclean has you covered.
8: Quite a bit of cloudiness this afternoon with a few spotty showers on our way to 19 degrees. South to southwest winds at 15 to 25. Cloudy tonight with a low near 11. Cloudy, isolated showers, 16 tomorrow. Becoming partly cloudy, 7 degrees Tuesday night. Plenty of sunshine Wednesday with a high of 15. Sunny, 19 on Thursday. I'm Precision Weather Meteorologist Russ Murley for Coast 101.1.
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That's Love Is. 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It's Tony Angelo in for Bill Hart. 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

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Summer 1983.

0: Coast 101.1. Summer on the Coast, taking you back to summer 1983. Motels right there. Suddenly, Last Summer. Motels, one of the first American bands to have videos on MTV in its early startup days. In the book MTV Ruled the World, The Early Years of Music Video, Martha Davis of the Motels reflects on the 1980s. She said everybody just went their own way. Nobody wanted to look like anybody else. Everyone wanted their own identity. And I think the diversity of the era is what made it so fantastic and wonderful. She also added, sometimes I look back at the 80s and go, was it all frivolous? Was it all crazy? A lot of it was just fun. There you go. Motels and Suddenly Last Summer from the summer of 1983. All right, stick around. We'll have a look at your Coast Precision weather, see what the next couple of days have in store coming right up.
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11: Quite a bit of cloudiness this afternoon with a few spotty showers on our way to 19 degrees. South to southwest winds at 15 to 25. Cloudy tonight with a low near 11. Cloudy, isolated showers, 16 tomorrow. Becoming partly cloudy, 7 degrees Tuesday night. Plenty of sunshine Wednesday with a high of 15. Sunny, 19 on Thursday. I'm Precision Weather Meteorologist Russ Murley for Coast 101.

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Coast 101.1. That's you too. And beautiful day. Tony Angelo, myself and Carolyn talking all morning about concerts. Your first, your last, your worst, your best concert, your loudest, etc. And I got to say, I was lucky enough to see that band, U2, at the CNE Stadium in Toronto as well. That was back in 1992, I believe. It was the Zoo TV Tour. And what a great show that was. Awesome band to see live. Hey, go to our Facebook page and check out some of the comments and feel free to leave your own. Here's Loverboy, Coast 101.1.

Coast 101.1. That's Bon Jovi and Blaze of Glory. Hey, it's Tony Angelo in for Bill Hart. Coming up, we'll take you back to the summer of 1996. John Mellencamp in just a few minutes. Right now, it's Dead or Alive. You Spin Me Round on the Coast.

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0: Coast 101.1, Summer on the Coast, back to summer 1996. That was a number one song that summer for John Mellencamp, Key West Intermezzo, which some folks like to call I Saw You First, because that's what he repeats throughout the song, and it's so much easier to say than Key West Intermezzo. Hey, it's Tony Angelo in for Bill Hart this week. He is on vacation, and coming up tomorrow morning, myself and Carolyn will be back in here one more time, another time, to give you a chance to play the Coast Conundrum and check out your general knowledge. Win yourself a $25 gift card from the Bridie Malloy's, the Celtic Hearth. And also, bonus prize this week, we're going to give you a chance to see the Australian Pink Floyd show. Yeah, that's right. The Happiest Days of Our Lives 2026 tour featuring Pink Floyd's greatest hits. That's coming up September 5th, Mary Brown Center. 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But tomorrow morning, you could win your tickets if you get through on the Coast Conundrum and answer correctly. All right, we'll give you a shot at that at 8:20 tomorrow morning. All right, stick around. We'll check out your Coast Precision weather in a couple of minutes' time, and music from Train is on the way.
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7: Quite a bit of cloudiness this afternoon with a few spotty showers on our way to 19 degrees. South to southwest winds at 15 to 25. Cloudy tonight with a low near 11. Cloudy, isolated showers, 16 tomorrow. Becoming partly cloudy, 7 degrees Tuesday night. Plenty of sunshine Wednesday with a high of 15. Sunny, 19 on Thursday. I'm Precision Weather Meteorologist Russ Marley for Coast 101.1.

Coast 101.1, that's Train and Drops of Jupiter. It's Tony Angelo congratulating Rhonda Martin Brown once again. We drew her name this morning for the $150 gas card, courtesy of Summer on the Coast. And she called through right away and won it. So go online and fill out your ballot that way, or look for Jenna as she's on her final weekend this coming weekend, the Labor Day weekend, for Summer on the Coast. Here's Jennifer Lopez now, Coast 101.1.

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Coast 101.1 Bedouin Sound Clash, When the Night Hears My Song. It's Tony Angelo. Stick around. Coming up, we're going back to the summer of 1987. Number one song from that summer coming up as Summer on the Coast carries on. Right now, In Excess, here's Need You Tonight. Coast 101.1. Come on.

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0: Coast 101.1. Summer on the Coast. We take you back to summer 1987. Number one song for Tapao that summer. That is Heart and Soul. I love that song. It's Tony Angelo. Just about ready to wrap up, get out of here, and probably go home, have a nap now, and just catch up on a bit of sleep. This 4 a.m., man, that 4 a.m. alarm, when that goes off, that's just like a wet, cold slap in the face. Get out of bed and get to work, and I'll be back at it tomorrow morning. I'll be back in here with Carolyn for Mornings on the Coast. So, hey, whatever you're at the rest of the day, stay safe, be good to each other, and we'll chat tomorrow morning at 6. Leslie Ann is coming up after 12 on the Coast.
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10: 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RNC report the 15-year-old girl that was reported missing on the weekend has been located and is safe. RNC had a 911 call after 2 this morning that a man believed to be under the influence of drugs and known to a family on Foreign Street showed up and kicked the door in. When officers tried to arrest the 30-year-old, he kicked an officer. He's charged with property damage, resisting arrest, assaulting a peace officer, and breaches. After being pepper sprayed, he was taken to hospital. He's now in the lockup. RNC had a report from an off-duty officer last night of a single-vehicle rollover on Topsail Road west of Commonwealth Avenue. Officers found a 29-year-old man who was believed to be impaired by drugs. He's charged with impaired driving and was ticketed for no insurance or registration and failure to transfer ownership. He remains in hospital. That matter is under investigation. And 40-year-old Kyle Harbin is in court today. He was arrested in March for sexual violence against teenage girls. Harbin is charged with sexual assault, sexual interference, making sexually explicit material available to a child, luring a child, and uttering threats.
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11: Quite a bit of cloudiness this afternoon with a few spotty showers on our way to 19 degrees. South to southwest winds at 15 to 25. Cloudy tonight with a low near 11. Cloudy, isolated showers, 16 tomorrow. Becoming partly cloudy, 7 degrees Tuesday night. Plenty of sunshine Wednesday with a high of 15. Sunny, 19 on Thursday. I'm Precision Weather Meteorologist Russ Murley for Coast 101.

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0: Power Windows, Billy Falcon on Coast 1011. I'm Leslie Ann, sitting in for Dana for the next few days while she enjoys a much needed vacation before she starts getting ready for all her Christmas shows. Dana's one of those people who starts celebrating Christmas really early too, so I feel she needs to enjoy the end of the summer before she moves into the fall of the year. So have you got any plans now for the beginning of September? Any kids going back to school? It is an exciting time. We're going to be checking in with Russ Murley, and he's going to tell us what to expect for the first week of September in terms of weather. September is always my favorite time of year. So let's see what Russ has in store.
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4: Quite a bit of cloudiness this afternoon with a few spotty showers on our way to 19 degrees. South to southwest winds at 15 to 25. Cloudy tonight with a low near 11. Cloudy, isolated showers, 16 tomorrow. Becoming partly cloudy, 7 degrees Tuesday night. Plenty of sunshine Wednesday with a high of 15. Sunny, 19 on Thursday. I'm Precision Weather Meteorologist Russ Murley for Coast 1011.
3: It is 19 right now on the coast, and it is 20 in Clarenville.

That is Petty Harbor's Great Big Sea. Petty Harbor's Alan Doyle, of course, lead singer of Great Big Sea. 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

0: 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The Horticultural Society is having its monthly meeting at St. David's on Elizabeth Avenue tomorrow, Tuesday, September 1st at 8 p.m. Doors open at 7:30. And so there is going to be a review of Todd Boland's tour of all the gardens in South Scotland when they went out there last year. So it's going to be a great meeting. The Horticultural Society at St. David's on Elizabeth Avenue, September 1st at 8 p.m.
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making it work. I'm going to send that one out to all of the moms and dads who are getting ready for back to school. And you know that you have registrations for extracurricular facing you down in September. We got this, guys. Don't stop believing. Journey on Coast.

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0: Walking on sunshine, and the sunshine is peeking through out there. Another great day on the coast. I'm Leslie Ann, sitting in for Dana Parsons for just a few days while she's on vacation. Have you had a good summer so far? Still, I know I hate the people who kind of jump into fall early. We get such a short summer. Let us kind of make the most of it for the next couple of weeks. Still technically a couple of weeks left to summer, and at least until the kids go back to school. Let us enjoy summer, because we've got some great weather coming up. So hold on to your pumpkin spice lattes for another couple of minutes. We're still on margaritas over here. And Jenna Bowring, well, she's not on the margaritas, certainly, because she's our cruiser host. She is on the go all over the place this summer, and she's got another weekend left of fun and adventure, and she's got a $150 gift card to give away every single weekend. And we had a winner this week. Congratulations to Rhonda Martin Brown, who got herself a $150 gift card just for popping by the cruiser and saying hi to Jenna and filling out a ballot. That's how easy it is. And Jenna is a little breath of fresh air, so it is not a hard job at all to get your hands on one of those ballots. So fill one out if you see Jenna around. Stay tuned to Coast as we get closer to the weekend. We know you're not going to leave us, because you're going to want to know where Jenna is so you can get your hands on one of those ballots, as well as some of her other prizes, compliments of Egg Farmers. If you haven't already got yourself one of those little egg cookers, track Jenna down this weekend. It's going to come in so handy back to school when mornings are really busy and lunch times and all of that. So make sure that you're tracking Jenna down on the weekends to get a ballot and some prizes from Egg Farmers of Newfoundland and Labrador. 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
7: Good afternoon, I'm Carolyn Moore with Coast Local Headlines for Slancher Whiskey Bar, featuring fine whiskeys, wines, and cocktails, live music on their baby grand piano, captivating harbor views, and free parking, 115 Duckworth Street. RNC report the 15-year-old girl that was reported missing on the weekend has been located and is safe. RNC had a 911 call after 2 this morning that a man believed to be under the influence of drugs and known to a family on Foreign Street showed up and kicked the door in. When officers tried to arrest the 30-year-old, he kicked an officer. He's charged with property damage, resisting arrest, assaulting a peace officer, and breaches. After being pepper sprayed, he was taken to hospital. He's now in the lockup. RNC had a report from an off-duty officer last night of a single vehicle rollover on Topsail Road west of Commonwealth Avenue. Officers found a 29-year-old man who was believed to be impaired by drugs. He's charged with impaired driving and was ticketed for no insurance or registration and failure to transfer ownership. He remains in hospital. That matter is under investigation. And 40-year-old Kyle Harbin is in court today. He was arrested in March for sexual violence against teenage girls. Harbin is charged with sexual assault, sexual interference, making sexually explicit material available to a child, luring a child, and uttering threats.
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14: Quite a bit of cloudiness this afternoon with a few spotty showers on our way to 19 degrees. South to southwest winds at 15 to 25. Cloudy tonight with a low near 11. Cloudy, isolated showers, 16 tomorrow. Becoming partly cloudy, 7 degrees Tuesday night. Plenty of sunshine Wednesday with a high of 15. Sunny, 19 on Thursday. I'm Precision Weather Meteorologist Russ Marley for Coast 1011.
12: Sounds like a beautiful week for the last week before back to school. It's 23 right now in Clarenville and 20 in St. John's.

You might think I'm crazy, and that might be true if you don't already think it. Well, I'm here till 7 o'clock, so you'll probably think it by then. I'm Leslie Ann, sitting in for Dana and for Tony, who was sitting in for Bill this morning. Everybody's off on holidays trying to get the last few days of summer in. Proper thing, I'd say. Here's Avril Lavigne. I'm with you on Coast.

0: That's the Culture Club on Coast 101.1 Karma Chameleon. I'm Leslie Ann. I'm sitting in for the Queen, Dana Parsons. She is off on holidays for a few days. Here is my other queen. It's Stevie Nicks.
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0: That is Steal My Sunshine. Don't steal my sunshine yet. We just got it. We had a late start to summer. Feels like I was out and about all over the place in Newfoundland and Labrador. And man, oh man, it was chilly in July. But August has been absolutely beautiful. So no, Len, do not steal my sunshine yet. We just got it. I'm Leslie Ann. I'm sitting in for Dana for a few days. We have an excellent So Fun contest coming up next week. It is the 5K or getaway. You get to choose. What would you do? Would you try for $5,000 or choose to get away with a guaranteed prize? You can take $101 or a mystery prize or try for a shot at $5,000. You get to choose starting Monday. That's next Monday. You're going to play at 7:10. 8:10, 12:50, and 4:50. 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And of course, check out our website over the next few days. When Aiden gets back in town, I'm sure he'll have that all updated. It is the 5K or getaway on Pipers with Pipers here on Coast 101.1.
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0: 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Here's Coast Precision Weather meteorologist Russ Murley.
6: Quite a bit of cloudiness this afternoon with a few spotty showers on our way to 19 degrees. South to southwest winds at 15 to 25. Cloudy tonight with a low near 11. Cloudy, isolated showers, 16 tomorrow. Becoming partly cloudy, 7 degrees Tuesday night. Plenty of sunshine Wednesday with a high of 15. Sunny, 19 on Thursday. I'm Precision Weather Meteorologist Russ Murley for Coast 101.1.
0: We have some patchy blue sky out there. I'm not going to say patchy clouds, patchy blue sky, enough to make a pair of pants. It's 20 degrees right now, 20 to 3, 23.

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0: 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So coming up tomorrow night, Tuesday night, there is a Aphasia Cafe happening at the A.C. Hunter Library. It's an evening of conversation, connection, and community. The Aphasia Cafe is happening at the A.C. Hunter Library, 6:30 p.m. on Tuesday, September 1st. If you've got an event coming up that you need some help promoting, give us all the information in an email, onair@coast1011.com. And if you hear anything on Coast Community Matters and you need a recap of the details, it's all on our website, coast1011.com.
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0: Caribbean Queen on Classic Hits Coast 101.1. I'm Leslie Ann. I'm sitting in for Dana for a little while she's on vacation. We've got lots of people out on vacation this week, so you may seem to think that things are a little bit messed up here, but it's all part of the plan. So we've got Tony and Carolyn on in the mornings, and Tony's on until lunchtime, until noon, and then I'm here until 7. Rick is away, and then later tomorrow, I think we're doing that same thing again, and then hopefully all back to a little bit closer to normal until Dana gets back next week, because summer is winding down. But there's still lots to do on the coast in the fall of the year. We've got a really fun festival out in Port Blanford. Have you not been to the Apple Fest out there yet? You definitely want to check it out this year. They've got lots on the go, and it's nice to have a festival sort of after the busyness of the summer. So all of the festivals that happen during July and August, lots of fun for sure. Lots to do in the summer, though. By the time the end of September rolls around, everybody's kind of back into the swing of things, back into the normal routine. And then Port Blanford has their beautiful Apple Fest to celebrate the bounty of the harvest of the apples around the Port Blanford area. So you definitely want to check it out. It is all happening in Port Blanford. There's family activities. There's an outdoor market, a classic car show, and of course, lots of apple dishes to try. So there's going to be a concert in the park with Carla Pilgrim and special guest The Reels. So that is a fantastic time. I know it because Carla and The Reels are both great artists. So it sounds like lots of fun to be had. You can get your tickets at eventbrite.ca, and Apple Fest in Port Blanford is proudly supported by us here at Coast 101.1.
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0: For PuroClean, the paramedics of property damage, water, fire, mold, and more, PuroClean has you covered. Here is Coast Precision Weather meteorologist Russ Murley.
13: Quite a bit of cloudiness this afternoon with a few spotty showers on our way to 19 degrees. South to southwest winds at 15 to 25. Cloudy tonight with a low near 11. Cloudy, isolated showers, 16 tomorrow. Becoming partly cloudy, 7 degrees Tuesday night. Plenty of sunshine Wednesday with a high of 15. Sunny, 19 on Thursday. I'm Precision Weather Meteorologist Russ Murley for Coast 101.1.
0: We have already beat our forecasted high. It is 20 degrees right now under cloudy skies in St. John's, 22 in Clarenville.

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That's the Fine Young Cannibals on Classic Hits Coast 101.1. And now for some CanCon, here's Jan Arden. Flashback to Leslie Ann, 16 years old, dancing around her bedroom, singing at the top of her lungs. One of the first CDs I bought was this one. Love this tune. Here she is, Good Mother on Coast.

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Genesis, Invisible Touch. I'm Leslie Ann, sitting in for Dana for a few days, and the no repeat workday is still a thing, you guys. So if I mess up and I play the same song twice between 9 and 5, Monday to Friday, you know what to do. Call us. You can get yourself $1,000 if I mess up.

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10: 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Here is Coast Precision Weather Meteorologist Russ Merley.
11: Quite a bit of cloudiness this afternoon with a few spotty showers on our way to 19 degrees. South to southwest winds at 15 to 25. Cloudy tonight with a low near 11. Cloudy, isolated showers, 16 tomorrow. Becoming partly cloudy, 7 degrees Tuesday night. Plenty of sunshine Wednesday with a high of 15. Sunny, 19 on Thursday. I'm Precision Weather Meteorologist Russ Merley for Coast 101.1.
10: Mostly cloudy, 20 degrees in St. John's right now. It's 22 in Clarenville.

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Coming up this week, September 2nd, there is an open audition, or no audition, there is an open call for a choir here in St. John's. If you've ever wanted to join a choir, you can join Coastal Sounds Choir Association. There's two choices. If you don't want to audition and you just want to go and have some fun, the Coastal Sounds Community Choir is for you. Everyone is welcome. There is rehearsal on Wednesday evenings in CBS, or you can try the Aurora Women's Choir, and that is audition for sopranos and altos, and they have rehearsals on Sunday evenings. That is the Coastal Sounds Choir Association. There's more information about that, like everything you hear on Coast Community Matters, right on our website, coast1011.com. 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

0: Let's hear it for the boy. It's Denise Williams on Classic Hits Coast 101.1. I'm Leslie Ann, and did you have a good weekend? I had a great weekend. I ended up painting my deck. Finally got the behemoth of a deck that I do have painted. It has been a labor of love for the past few months. We didn't have a lot of great weather, of course, in July. I was really busy over the summer and touring around. So yeah, finally got it painted. And what a difference even a lick of paint makes. You can just imagine what you could do with $5,000 towards a home renovation project. Well, that's exactly what Aiden is doing in partnership with Dalton's Home Hardware in Cape Royal, giving away $5,000 in the Nail Down Your Summer Home Renovation Contest. If you haven't already, get your details in. You've just got a few days left because the main prize is going to be given away this weekend on the Labor Day weekend show. Some lucky winner is going to get $5,000 towards a home renovation project. Imagine what you could do with that. Just spruce up your house, finish off something that you've been putting off, finally get that around to it you've been waiting to get so you could get everything done. You can get your details in Celtic@coast1011.com. 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
11: Quite a bit of cloudiness this afternoon with a few spotty showers on our way to 19 degrees. South to southwest winds at 15 to 25. Cloudy tonight with a low near 11. Cloudy, isolated showers, 16 tomorrow. Becoming partly cloudy, 7 degrees Tuesday night. Plenty of sunshine Wednesday with a high of 15. Sunny, 19 on Thursday. I'm Precision Weather Meteorologist Russ Murley for Coast 101.1.
0: Thank you, Russ. We have 20 degrees in St. John's now and 22 mostly cloudy skies in Clarenville. We'll be right back.

Simple Minds on Classic Hits Coast 101.1. We are in the middle of a Coast $1,000 no repeat work day, so make sure you're checking my work and make sure I don't repeat a song between 9 a.m. and 5 p.m. this evening. Here's Steppin' Out, Joan Jackson on Coast.

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0: That's Don Henley, the Boys of Summer on Classic Hits Coast 101.1. I'm Leslie Ann in for the vacationing Dana Parsons. She'll be back next Monday. Until then, you're stuck with me in the afternoons. And I'm actually going to be here until 7 o'clock this evening. So, I'd love to hear from you. I'd love to have someone to keep me company. It's speaking of summer with Don Henley there. Did you have any kind of fun staycations this summer? I'm in the process now of planning something out in the Hare Bay, Lumsden kind of area for next weekend, for the long weekend with me and my teenagers. And I quickly learned how hard it is to plan a vacation for teenagers, because when they were little, you know, you just kind of took them with you, and there was lots of fun family activities and family friendly things for kids to do. Little kids, there's not so much that's going to entertain teenagers and kind of keep them off their phones. So I would love to hear your ideas. Give me a call, 754-1011 on the coastline, or I'm going to put a little post up on our Coast Facebook page, and maybe you can give me your best suggestions of a staycation in and around Newfoundland and Labrador. I'm, you know, pretty good at driving. I don't mind driving a little ways, but I've only got a couple days, so not too far from the coast here. But yeah, I'd love your suggestions on what to do with teenagers for the last fun weekend of summer. Or give me something that you did over the summer that was super fun. And if it's outside of my sort of perimeter, then maybe I can put it on the list for next year. Love to promote staying home and enjoying the staycations, because there's so much to do in and around the coast on the summer.
1: 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I hope someone helped you create a plan for the future you wanted. One that allowed your wealth to work for you while you spent your time doing what matters most.
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0: 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Here is Coast Precision Weather meteorologist Russ Murley.
11: Quite a bit of cloudiness this afternoon with a few spotty showers on our way to 19 degrees. South to southwest winds at 15 to 25. Cloudy tonight with a low near 11. Cloudy, isolated showers, 16 tomorrow. Becoming partly cloudy, 7 degrees Tuesday night. Plenty of sunshine Wednesday with a high of 15. Sunny, 19 on Thursday. I'm Precision Weather Meteorologist Russ Murley for Coast 101.1.
0: It is a pet day out there. 20 degrees right now in St. John's, 22 with some sunny skies in Clarenville.

Black and Blue, that's Haywire on Classic Hits Coast 101.1. And now some ABBA. This one goes out to my son and them who were up camping last night in Whitless Bay. He's 18 though, so I don't need to know. But I don't know, won't hurt me.

0: 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You manage the chaos.
1: 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Calm down.
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0: 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Coming up on September 2nd, that's Wednesday, it is the Newfie Night in the Star of the Sea in Holyrood. It has been the last Newfie Night. It has been moved to Wednesday, September 2nd. The time for that one is 9 to midnight. Cover is only $10. 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

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It's Men at Work. I'm Leslie Ann at work, quote unquote, for Dana Parsons. I'm not really working very hard, but I hope you are.

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0: 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That's Kenny Loggins. 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
0: Good afternoon. I'm Carolyn Moore with Coast Local Headlines for Leon's Furniture, Elizabeth Avenue, St. John's, and Armstrong Boulevard, Gander. RNC had a 911 call after 2 this morning that a man believed to be under the influence of drugs and known to a family on Foreign Street showed up and kicked the door in. When officers tried to arrest the 30-year-old, he kicked an officer. He's charged with property damage, resisting arrest, assaulting a peace officer, and breaches. After being pepper sprayed, he was taken to hospital. He's now in the lockup. RNC had a report from an off-duty officer last night of a single vehicle rollover on Topsail Road west of Commonwealth Avenue. Officers found a 29-year-old man who was believed to be impaired by drugs. He's charged with impaired driving and was ticketed for no insurance or registration and failure to transfer ownership. He remains in hospital. That matter is under investigation. And 40-year-old Kyle Harbin is in court today. He was arrested in March for sexual violence against teenage girls. Harbin is charged with sexual assault, sexual interference, making sexually explicit material available to a child, luring a child, and uttering threats.
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13: Quite a bit of cloudiness this afternoon with a few spotty showers on our way to 19 degrees. South to southwest winds at 15 to 25. Cloudy tonight with a low near 11. Cloudy, isolated showers, 16 tomorrow. Becoming partly cloudy, 7 degrees Tuesday night. Plenty of sunshine Wednesday with a high of 15. Sunny, 19 on Thursday. I'm Precision Weather Meteorologist Russ Murley for Coast 1011.
12: September, so far, so good. It is 21 degrees out there right now in St. John's, 23 in Clarenville.

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Here comes one, and it is a little bit sunny out there right outside our studios here on Empire Avenue. And yeah, I mean, I could do with a little bit more summer, that's for sure. We were late getting it, so I'm going to hold on to it as long as we can. Here is probably my favorite Bare Naked Ladies song. It's Lovers in a Dangerous Time on Coast.

That is Baby Bob Dylan, Jacob Dylan of the Wallflowers on Coast 101.1. And here is my queen, Tina Turner. I think I said that my queen was Stevie Nicks earlier, but this hour it's Tina Turner. I change all the time. It's good. They're all great artists. So here she is. What's Love Got to Do?

Of registered nurses and nurse practitioners don't just offer treatments, they offer confidence. Because how old you are is your business, but how old you look is theirs. Summer 1978.

0: one of the best summer movies of all time and made one of the best summer songs of all time. It is Summer Nights from Grease, Olivia Newton-John, and of course, what's his face? I don't even know. Everybody's going to be calling in at once to try to tell me. But do you ever have that moment where a name just escapes you and you can see the face? Well, that's the moment that I'm having right now. I've been busy here trying to plan that staycation for my kids for the last weekend before they go back to school. My son is 18. He's heading to Memorial University this September. So I feel like it's probably one of our last family vacations. And it's just a quick dart out the highway. So I need all of the suggestions I can get. If you guys can give me a call at 754-1011 or leave a little note on our Coast Facebook page. I just posted up a picture of us a couple of years ago out at the whitewater rafting near Grand Falls, which was a time and a half. It was so much fun and a perfect thing to do for teenagers. So we've already done that. Check that off our bucket list. What's on your to-do list for teens in the summer? And please do be free with the suggestions. I'm at a loss here on Coast.
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0: 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So, hey, Bakaloo community, if you want to make a real difference in the lives of animals and have a chance to win big, then you can get in on the Bakaloo Bucks 50-50 draw. You can participate each week for a 50-50 draw. 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So let's get behind this great cause and help the folks at the Bakaloo Trail SPCA, who have been making best friends since 2011, keep going with their great community work. 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And if you'd like any more information about anything you hear, just check our website, coast1011.com.
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Some life advice there for sure, because it always comes back to bite you, doesn't it? 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

0: Won't you take me to Funky Town? I'm Leslie Ann. I'm sitting in for Dana Parsons, and she is off on holidays for just another few days. So you're stuck with me until the end of the week, and I'm going to do my very best. I'm looking at the traffic map there. Tony Angelo is normally in here now. He is filling in for Bill, who's also on vacation, who was filling in for Aiden, who was filling in for Rick. Everybody's gone, so they've left me in charge. So I'm here looking at the traffic map, trying to tell you all about it. And I figure, you know what? I'm going to tell you about the slowdowns that I see, but I'm going to rely on you guys to call me and let me know about the slowdowns that you see. So I'm seeing your usual kind of suspects there going through Donovan's Industrial Park. Getting off that Team Guzhou Highway is always a snarl. We will be so happy up the Southern Shore when they finally get that done. And of course, there are usual slowdowns for construction, and there seems to be construction all over the place. Right now, we're looking at downtown there at the intersection of Waterford Bridge Road and Water Street. Looks a little tangled up as well, but I'm relying on you. You are my eyes and ears on the road, so I need you to give me a call. If you see something that other motorists should be aware of, you just give us a call here at the Coastline, 1011.com. 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That's Coast All Day Traffic for O'Neill Nissan. The Nissan Clear Out event is on now. 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
11: 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Savor their scrumptious food, marvel at the spectacular harbor views, and free parking, 115 Duckworth Street. RNC had a 911 call after 2 this morning that a man believed to be under the influence of drugs and known to a family on Foreign Street showed up and kicked the door in. When officers tried to arrest the 30-year-old, he kicked an officer. He's charged with property damage, resisting arrest, assaulting a peace officer, and breaches. After being pepper sprayed, he was taken to hospital. He's now in the lockup. RNC had a report from an off-duty officer last night of a single vehicle rollover on Topsail Road west of Commonwealth Avenue. Officers found a 29-year-old man who was believed to be impaired by drugs. He's charged with impaired driving and was ticketed for no insurance or registration and failure to transfer ownership. He remains in hospital. That matter is under investigation. And 40-year-old Kyle Harbin is in court today. He was arrested in March for sexual violence against teenage girls. Harbin is charged with sexual assault, sexual interference, making sexually explicit material available to a child, luring a child, and uttering threats.
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13: It is for PuroClean, the paramedics of property damage, water, fire, mold, and more. PuroClean has you covered. Here is your Coast Precision Weather meteorologist, Russ Murley.
14: A stubborn overcast through the night and through much of Tuesday as well, with a few showers and some drizzle, but very little as far as measurable rainfall goes. 11 degrees, the low 16 is the high on Tuesday after that overcast. The clouds break up for Tuesday night, we fall to 9, and mainly sunny sky Wednesday, 15, mainly sunny Thursday up to 19. This is Precision Weather Meteorologist Phil Spivak for Coast 1011.
13: Not Russ at all. It was Phil. And Phil, thanks for the good news. It is 20 degrees out there in St. John's right now, 21 in Clarenville.

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That's old time rock and roll, Bob Seger. I can't hear that song without being at Dick's or the Bay Rock out around the bay. And all your uncles up dancing at a wedding. Sure, there's nothing finer. Here's Steve Winwood, now on Coast.

Matchbox 20 on Classic Hits Coast 101.1. I'm Leslie Ann. Hope your Monday went well. Back at another week of work. Long weekend coming at us. Back to school soon, but we're not going to talk about that. Here is Trooper Now on Coast.

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0: 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Summer 1998.

That's the Goo Goo Dolls, Iris. I'm Leslie Ann, and here's a request I just had for a local song, so I have no trouble at all playing a local song when I get a request. Here's Liv Crush.

0: That is one of my favorite bands. It is Crush, local favorites for sure. Thanks so much to Paul White for calling in and requesting that one. Excellent suggestion for our drive home, I must say. Two of the most talented fellas to come out of Newfoundland, that's for sure. And really proud of those guys. I remember, I'm old enough to remember when they first started, Corey Tedford and Paul Lamb. Of course, they had careers on their own critical list with Corey Tedford. Paul Lamb was playing all over the place with Signal Hill at the time, and they came together and boom, they were just a force to be reckoned with from the get-go, and their music still stands the test of time, that's for sure. Really happy to play it on Coast every chance we get, me especially. So thanks again, Paul, for that suggestion. So want to make everyone aware who's trying to get home and you're trying to get off that Team Guzhou Highway. From what I can see, it's backed up for quite some time. Also, the interchange there up on Thorburn Road. So take your time, keep listening to the Coast, take a few deep breaths, you're going to get there. 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
0: 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Here is Coast Precision Weather meteorologist Bill Spivak.
12: A stubborn overcast through the night and through much of Tuesday as well, with a few showers and some drizzle, but very little as far as measurable rainfall goes. 11 degrees to low 16 is the high on Tuesday after that overcast. The clouds break up for Tuesday night. We fall to 9. And mainly sunny sky Wednesday, 15. Mainly sunny Thursday, up to 19. This is Precision Weather meteorologist Phil Spivak for Coast 1011.
0: We don't mind the overcast, Phil. It is still 20 degrees, after all, 21 in Clarenville.

Sweet Escape, Gwen Stefani. Here it is now. This is my brother's favorite song. I remember this band playing loud in the bedroom next door growing up. That's for sure. It's Van Halen, Jump on Coast.

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There's Blue Rodeo, Till I Am Myself Again. Have you been seeing the videos of what happens when they sing Hasn't Hit Me Yet these days in their shows, and they get to the part where it says Lake Ontario and everybody in the Canadian crowds go nuts, and rightfully so. We love it. Keep those elbows up. Buy local. Here's Aha, Take On Me on Coast.

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0: I may or may not be dancing here by myself in the studio. You will never know. It definitely is. I am Leslie Ann. I'm sitting in for Dana Parsons. She's out dancing her little buns off somewhere. She's on vacation for a few days. Lots of the crowd here at Coast are packing in a little vacation before things kind of settle back into routine in September and we get into the full swing of September. And I was looking for some suggestions from you guys for where to take my teenagers next weekend for a little vacation, staycation, little road trip. We don't have too much time. My son has to go back to university. My daughter into grade 9 this year. I know, crazy how time flies. But so I'm looking for your suggestions. I put up a post on our Facebook page with us at the river rafting out in Grand Falls on the Exploits River last year, which was so much fun. So I'm looking for something like that. What would you do if you had two teenagers and have little bit of time to get out over the highway? What would you do first? I think I'm looking at the shark fishing out in Hare Bay. That looks like lots of fun too. So what are your suggestions? Give us a call, 754-1011. I'm here for another hour or so. Or leave us a post on the Facebook page and I'll be checking in this evening as I make my plans.
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12: 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I'm Carolyn Moore with Coast Local Headlines for No Name Pizza, 30 Ropewalk Lane. 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They don't need a name to be the best. RNC had a 911 call after 2 this morning that a man believed to be under the influence of drugs and known to a family on Foreign Street showed up and kicked the door in. When officers tried to arrest the 30-year-old, he kicked an officer. He's charged with property damage, resisting arrest, assaulting a peace officer, and breaches. After being pepper sprayed, he was taken to hospital. He's now in the lockup. RNC had a report from an off-duty officer last night of a single vehicle rollover on Topsail Road west of Commonwealth Avenue. Officers found a 29-year-old man who was believed to be impaired by drugs. He's charged with impaired driving and was ticketed for no insurance or registration and failure to transfer ownership. He remains in hospital. That matter is under investigation. And 40-year-old Kyle Harbin is in court today. He was arrested in March for sexual violence against teenage girls. Harbin is charged with sexual assault, sexual interference, making sexually explicit material available to a child, luring a child, and uttering threats.
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15: A stubborn overcast through the night and through much of Tuesday as well, with a few showers and some drizzle, but very little as far as measurable rainfall goes. 11 degrees to low 16 is the high on Tuesday out of that overcast. The clouds break up for Tuesday night. We fall to 9. And mainly sunny sky Wednesday, 15. Mainly sunny Thursday, up to 19. This is Precision Weather meteorologist Phil Spivak for Coast 1011.
14: Still lots of summer left. It is 20 degrees right now on the coast.

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2: Okay. 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
1: Yeah, I could, but yeah. No. This is the life that I've chosen now.
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2: Gangster life's for you.
1: I have to be more cool about things.
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Oh, there's my boyfriend, Bruce Springsteen. Brilliant Disguise, brilliant song. Here's a jam for you now. I love rock and roll. I'm Leslie Ann on Coast.

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0: That is ZZ Top Sleeping Bag on Classic Hits Coast 101.1. Well, sleeping bag just might be aboard the truck next weekend when I hit the highway with the kids. I'm here planning my vacation, my staycation nearby to St. John's or Whitless Bay as I can. Josephine Doyle has an excellent day planned for us, complete with links on our Coast Facebook page. Josephine, you did your homework, so I don't have to. And her day would be all in and around the St. John's metro area. Saves time driving. Listen to this. So she would take her teenagers on the East Coast Trail to do the North Head Trail on Signal Hill, one of my favorites, one of the best hikes to me, I mean, in the country, if you ask me. I am a little bit biased. North Head Trail there on Signal Hill, so much fun. Then lunch, Petty Harbor, love that. And also zip line in Petty Harbor, love that, since our crowd are from Petty Harbor. I see your name is Josephine Doyle. Are you one of the Doyles from Petty Harbor? My grandmother was a Doyle from Petty Harbor. I have 57 first cousins down there, so we probably are related. You never know. I'm looking for your best suggestions for where to go with my teenagers on the long weekend within about, 5 to 6 hours drive of St. John's, give or take. I know there's lots of fun stuff in your neck of the woods. Tell me, what's on the go on the coast?
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2: A stubborn overcast through the night and through much of Tuesday as well, with a few showers and some drizzle, but very little as far as measurable rainfall goes. 11 degrees to low 16 is the high on Tuesday after that overcast. The clouds break up for Tuesday night. We fall to 9. And mainly sunny sky Wednesday, 15. Mainly sunny Thursday, up to 19. This is Precision Weather meteorologist Phil Spivak for Coast 101.1.

1-to-1 on Classic Hits Coast 101.1. I'm Leslie Ann. I'm sitting in for Dana, having the time of my life. Certainly feels like a semi-charm kind of life here on Coast.

0: 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Coming up this week, if you're looking for a midweek pick-me-up, head out to the Star of the Scene Holyrood. They are having their last movie night. It is Wednesday evening, starts at 9 o'clock. 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

Nickelback meets Santana there on Ghost 101.1. Before he was a country singer, Darius Rucker was, of course, the lead singer of this band, Hootie and the Blowfish. I Go Blind on Coast. Yeah.

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0: from the summer of 1985. It's the summer of 69. Brian Adams on Classic Hits Coast 101.1. I'm Leslie Ann, and I hope you had a great Monday. I sure did, filling in for Tony and for Dana. Just about to clue up here, but if you're a fan of the 80s, I got to remind you one more time, you got to tune in to Epic 80s on Classic Hits Coast 101.1. Keith Soper, certainly a legacy voice here in St. John's. He's been on the radio for a long time, and he loves him some 80s music. So we got to break out your leg warmers, get your cassettes all fired up so you can tape off your favorite song and make yourself a mixtape right along with Keith. 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
10: A stubborn overcast through the night and through much of Tuesday as well, with a few showers and some drizzle, but very little as far as measurable rainfall goes. 11 degrees to low 16 is the high on Tuesday after that overcast. The clouds break up for Tuesday night, we fall to 9, and mainly sunny sky Wednesday, 15, mainly sunny Thursday up to 19. This is Precision Weather Meteorologist Phil Spivak for Coast 101.1.

It's Coast 101, Corey Hart with sunglasses at night, and yeah, it's good for keeping cool. Not going to keep the sun away, or at least definitely not today. Less of that happening. It's Rick Bailey. Here's Cher on the Coast.

0: What I always get a kick of is if you're driving through a farm area, yeah, and you have the window down and you smell that, mm-hmm, and you look at the person in the vehicle with you and go, is that you?
1: See? No. No.
0: What have you eaten?
1: But
0: good Lord.
1: With that being said, if you've been holding it in for a while,
0: that's the time to go. Yes.
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It's Coast 101 and Madonna with True Blue, title track from her album, which my sister happened to have on cassette when we were growing up back in the 80s. And she played it all the time. Yeah. If I wasn't a Madonna fan before, I was kind of forced to be made into one. Hey, it's Rick Bailey. Got your Summer on the Coast hit from 1986 coming up after John Mellencamp. Hurts so good on the coast.

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0: It's Coast 1011. Summer on the Coast, taking you back to summer 1986. And Kim Mitchell from his Shaken Like a Human Being album. There's Patio Lanterns. Hi, it's Rick Bailey, and maybe you got some patio time in for summer. Maybe your patio is a little bit worse for wear, though, and you're looking at maybe a bit of an upgrade, maybe a bit of a home reno, maybe some other rooms in your home need the upgrade treatment. How about getting $5,000 worth of product to help with your home reno? 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
2: A stubborn overcast through the night and through much of Tuesday as well, with a few showers and some drizzle, but very little as far as measurable rainfall goes. 11 degrees, the low 16 is the high on Tuesday out of that overcast. The clouds break up for Tuesday night, we fall to 9, and mainly sunny sky Wednesday 15, mainly sunny Thursday up to 19. This is Precision Weather meteorologist Phil Spivak for Coast 101.1.

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It's Rick Bailey. Here's Queen, Crazy Little Thing Called Love on Coast 101.

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Hey, the Newfoundland Horticultural Society holding their monthly meeting at St. David's on Elizabeth Avenue for tomorrow, Tuesday, September 1st. Starts at 8 p.m. The doors open at 7:30. Now, back in May this year, Todd Boland and a group of the Friends of the Botanical Garden embarked on a tour of the Gardens of South Scotland. So Tuesday night, Todd is your guide, taking you on a photographic tour of the gardens they visited, many that form the basis of our own botanical garden culture. Todd Boland, well known to all, and his photographic skills are well exhibited in multiple publications. This is an event that you won't want to miss. Bring a friend, stay for a refreshment, and some garden talk afterwards. Non-members are also welcome. That's the Newfoundland Horticultural Society's monthly meeting tomorrow at St. David's Elizabeth Avenue. Get the details about this and anything else on our Community Matters page at coast1011.com.

0: It's Coast 101 Honeymoon Suite with New Girl Now. It's Rick Bailey here. Summer on the Coast with Martha and the Muffins from 1980, right after Mr. Mister on the Coast.
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0: It's Coast 1011. Always a good time to get away, and get away to the beach, too. From summer 1980, Summer on the Coast hit from Toronto band Martha and the Muffins with Echo Beach. And it's Rick Bailey here. Which beach do you like to frequent the most? Well, you'll hopefully get a chance to frequent it again, as maybe we might get some better temperatures. We'll check out your Coast Precision weather coming up in a bit.
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2: A stubborn overcast through the night and through much of Tuesday as well, with a few showers and some drizzle, but very little as far as measurable rainfall goes. 11 degrees, the low 16 is the high on Tuesday after that overcast. The clouds break up for Tuesday night, we fall to 9, and mainly sunny sky Wednesday, 15, mainly sunny Thursday up to 19. This is Precision Weather meteorologist Phil Spivak for Coast 101.

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0: It's Coast 101.1, Kelly Clarkson with Stronger, and it's Rick Bailey. Well, this is the final week of summer, I guess. Most people say that, Labor Day weekend is kind of the cutoff point. But, you know, I don't know. I think we'll probably get some warmer weather in much of September, or at least I'm keeping my fingers crossed for it. Here's Billy Joel on the Coast.
1: Harry

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2: Carolyn just made me feel like a young boy again. Wait a minute. Hold on. Rewind that tape.
1: Yeah, that sounds terrible. HR!
0: Mornings on the Coast with Bill and Carolyn. 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

It's Coast 101, More Than a Feeling from Boston. And it's Rick Bailey, feeling great. It's the start of the week, Monday nights. 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

0: It's Coast 1011. What a great song that one is. From Summer 1980, the legendary Diana Ross with your Summer on the Coast. And a number one hit there, I'm Coming Out, which was produced and written by Nile Rodgers and Bernard Edwards of the band Chic. Hey, it's Rick Bailey. And you know what we've got to get you out and enjoying the weekend? Dana Parsons. Yeah, Dana is actually off for this week, but she's going to be back for your weekend smooth vibes this coming Sunday. Join her for Yacht Rock on the Coast. You may have heard the past couple of weeks with some Yacht Rock, and I tell you, it's great to hear. Some of those smooth sounds of Kenny Loggins, Toto, Boz Scaggs, Michael McDonald, and more. And yeah, she's got your perfect Sunday soundtrack. Maybe you're spending some sunnier days on the deck or just kicking back and relaxing. That's what Sundays are for. And you can join Dana from noon to 3 p.m. this Sunday and every Sunday. It's Yacht Rock on the Coast with Dana Parsons. Sundays from noon to 3 on the Coast.
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5: A stubborn overcast through the night and through much of Tuesday as well, with a few showers and some drizzle, but very little as far as measurable rainfall goes. 11 degrees, the low 16 is the high on Tuesday after that overcast. The clouds break up for Tuesday night, we fall to 9, and mainly sunny sky Wednesday, 15, mainly sunny Thursday up to 19. This is Precision Weather meteorologist Phil Spivak for Coast 101.1.

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Sam Roberts, where have all the good people gone? And Rick Bailey on your Monday night with Whitney Houston on Coast 101.1.

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Hey, the Star of the Sea in Holyrood, they've decided to reschedule the last Newfie Night of the season for this coming Wednesday, September the 2nd. And that's from 9 p.m. to midnight. 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Get on out. Have a great time. It's a cash-only venue, so keep that in mind. Star of the Sea Holyrood with their Newfie Night for this Wednesday, last one of the season. If you've got a community matter that you would like to share with the Coast, you can do so by getting us your information and sending it in an email to us on air at coast1011.com.

It's Coast 101, all smiles with great big C. There's Ordinary Day. It's Rick Bailey. Yeah, a little bit of a wetter day today, and might be the same for tomorrow, but hopefully it'll clear up. Here's Kim Carnes on the Coast.

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Summer 1996.

0: It's Coast 1011. Yeah, were you grooving back in 1996 to that one? That's British R&B singer Mark Morrison with his number one hit, Return of the Mac, from 1996, A Summer on the Coast, and it's Rick Bailey. We're going to return with something that's extremely fun. I think you remember what it is. Our 5K or Getaway contest. Remember that? Remember when we debuted that? Well, we are bringing it back for the fall in just about a week's time. That's going to be September the 8th. We are going to get back to that action. And if you forget how it all works, well, we're offering you a choice. What happens is you can either choose to put your name in a draw for a big grand prize of $5,000 cash. But instead of taking that choice, you might want to go with a guaranteed prize. Your guaranteed prize could be $101 cash instantly. Just take the cash and go. Or you could go with a mystery prize. Yeah, we've got a mystery box with something in it. Don't know what it is until we open it up. Could be something fun for you, or it just might be a dud. Who knows? But that's the choice. That's the risk that you must take. And we're playing four times daily. 7:10, 8:10, 12:50, and 4:50 to get you a whole lot of fun. 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
6: A stubborn overcast through the night and through much of Tuesday as well, with a few showers and some drizzle, but very little as far as measurable rainfall goes. 11 degrees to low 16 is the high on Tuesday out of that overcast. The clouds break up for Tuesday night, we fall to 9, and mainly sunny sky Wednesday 15, mainly sunny Thursday up to 19. This is Precision Weather meteorologist Phil Spivak for Coast 101.1.

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It's Coast 1011, Dreams from Fleetwood Mac, and it's Rick Bailey. Well, maybe you're dreaming right now. if you go to bed extremely early, yeah. But if not, well, maybe you'll enjoy this tune that you might recall from the movie Pretty in Pink. You had John Cryer and Andrew McCarthy and the one, the only, Molly Ringwald. And this one was as the credits were rolling at the end of the film. If You Leave, OMD.

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1: There's always drama. But no, I think it was one of those that went off without a hitch.
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1: You know, nobody got possessed.
3: Bucks. Marlena.
1: See? You try to pretend you don't know.
3: No.
1: Uh-huh.
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0: Bill.
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0: Carolyn.
3: Woo.
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0: It's Coast 101.1 and Summer on the Coast with a band out of Portland, Oregon called New Shoes from Summer 1986. A tune that would be a number one hit on the dance charts in the U.S., but hitting number one here in Canada, too. I Can't Wait. And it's Rick Bailey. If you can't wait for fall, well, it'll be here before you know it. But also coming up, Applefest in Port Blandford. 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Well, it's going to be September 25th to the 27th, a weekend of family fun and fall celebration in Port Blandford. 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
5: A stubborn overcast through the night and through much of Tuesday as well, with a few showers and some drizzle, but very little as far as measurable rainfall goes. 11 degrees, the low 16 is the high on Tuesday after that overcast. The clouds break up for Tuesday night. We fall to 9. And mainly sunny sky Wednesday, 15. Mainly sunny Thursday, up to 19. This is Precision Weather meteorologist Phil Spivak for Coast 101.1.

0: It's Coast 101 Chilliwack, and what you gonna do when I'm gone? It's Rick Bailey. Well, hopefully a lot of that construction's gonna be gone sooner than later. I know that summertime usually means road construction time, and we've seen our share of it already, huh? Hopefully we'll get a bit of a break. Here's Tom Cochran on the Coast.
1: It looks like a road that you travel on when there's one day